0: And the Black Ferns are turning their attention to World Champs England after cruising past Scotland 66-14 in their WXV rugby contest in Edinburgh. Kiwi triathlete Kyle Smith has overcome mind-blowing adversity to snare bronze in the French Riviera T100. Smith was in hospital 4 months ago with stomach issues, thinking he'd be forced into early retirement. And the day before the latest T100, he suffered another significant setback.
1: You know, it wasn't the smoothest ride. I also got hit by a bus yesterday and came off and really hurt myself. So I spent 4 hours yesterday on the physio table just getting myself back right. And just before the race, having my neck, I woke up so sore this morning, feeling a bit like Daisy.
0: Mountain biker Sam Gaze has won short track honours in Utah upon the resumption of the World Series. And that's sport. I'm Scarlett Swatanovich.
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We've got a bunch of $50 Reburger vouchers to give away this weekend. Just text Reburger to 3483. I'll throw you in the draw, and your best of luck. 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
1: Said, who's that girl there? I wonder what went wrong so that she had to roam the streets. She don't do major credit cards, I doubt she does receipts. It's all not quite legitimate. And what a scummy man. Just give him half a chance, I bet he'll rob you if he can. Can see it in his eyes.

They're all infected, but he'll be alright, 'cause he's a scumbag, don't you know? I said he's a scumbag.

This is Radio Hauraki with Blair. Big day today for the WAS. Everyone's up in the WAS today. There's up the WAS everywhere. People are throwing them out car windows. They're throwing them across the streets. The intersections are throwing them from the stands. There's just up the WAS being thrown everywhere. And as a Warriors supporter, even if you're a bandwagon supporter, one of your key jobs is to support the Warriors, and you can do that by distracting the Knights. That's right. And the Hauraki Breakfast crew with Manaya, and actually this week it was ACC head G Lane. They got in touch with Eden Park and, you know, got a few tips on how we can best distract those pesky Knights. More of those tips coming up shortly. And it's The Fly, YouTube on Radio Hauraki.

0: Charlatans, the only one I know. This is Radio Hauraki. Big old day today for the Waz. Come on, boys, we can do this. The Hauraki Breakfast Show with Manaya and ACC head G Lane caught up with a legend by the name of Nick Sortner to ask him the big question, really. How can we distract and put off the nights?
1: Nick Sortner, what are we going to do to make sure that this is as inhospitable to the Newcastle Knights as possible?
2: As you can imagine, we want 50,000 Warriors fans here from gate opening and make it fortress for the Warriors. Every person should be required to bring in a sign, show their support, show their colours, and make this as hostile as possible.
3: Hey, Nick, I know that you guys lay out the red carpet for guests at Eden Park. I know that. I've been there myself. The facilities are great. That's my concern at the moment.
1: Yeah, and
3: I'm looking at the away changing sheds. We need to make that changing room as hostile as possible. Is there any chance we can ripple the carpet out? We can maybe hose it down? What's Eden Park going to do to try and, you know, make it as hostile as possible for them?
2: Well, it turns out we're doing some renovations in the away change rooms, though there won't be power, there won't be hot water, and actually there won't be lockers. So other than that, they'll be fine.
3: Perfect. That's exactly what we need, Nick.
0: Good to know that Eden Park's on board. Go the Warriors, up the Waz. If you missed any of the chats from the Hauraki Breakfast Show or any show during the week, you can catch it all via the iHeartRadio app, and that's free. Nice. 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

0: This is Radio Hauraki with Blair. The 2026 Dunedin Craft Beer and Food Festival is heading our way and also back for another year. 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We just need a name. I can tell you it's a tropical hazy pale ale. It's tasting great, but it's nameless. It's the nameless child. So listen to the Hauraki Big Show to share your best beer name suggestion. Just a heads up, they're filling in for the Brekkie crew this week, so they'll be on in the wee hours, up for grabs each day as a brand new Emerson's hoodie. For more details, hauraki.co.nz. But yeah, get thinking of those names. A tropical hazy pale ale. Nice. Pearl Jam on the way after one, a little Hole and some Jet.
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15: 1988. 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And somewhere on Manchester Street in Christchurch, three friends opened a restaurant called Lone Star. 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
17: In sport, injury clouds remain hanging over both the Warriors and Knights squads ahead of tonight's knockout NRL's finals clash at Eden Park. Lika Halasima and Dallin Watini-Zelezniak have survived the 24-hour squad cuts, racing against time to be fit from a hamstring issue and broken collarbone, respectively. They're named on the bench, as is Newcastle second rower Dylan Lucas, who broke his ankle 8 weeks ago. Squads are confirmed 90 minutes before kickoff. Former Warrior Motu Tony says they'll leave it as long as possible.
18: Showing how important this game is, because there's no next week for either team if they don't get the results. So it's no surprise that they're giving their players with injury clouds as much time as possible.
17: Kickoff's at 6:05. That's sport. I'm Scarlett Switanovic.
16: Pulling bangers out of thin air since forever. Famous

What a tune, Pearl Jam, The Fixer. This is Radio Hodaki with Blair. The Hodaki Big Show are filling in for Jerry and Manoa tomorrow morning. And at 8 a.m, the big draw for Would You Rather, the Waz or the Cars, the NRL Grand Final, or Bathurst. Two amazing prizes. There's a few more opportunities for you to get yourself in the draw this afternoon from 2 with Beck Sandys. And yeah, best of luck for that draw, 8 a.m. tomorrow morning with the Hodaki Big Show filling in for Jerry Manoa on Brekkie. It's the Chillies Under the Bridge on Radio Hodaki.

0: This is Radio Hauraki with Blair. You know, sometimes when you see certain things, you just can't unsee them.
1: Yeah.
0: Do you happen to see the particular story earlier on the week about the unfortunate Hyrox event? That was a bizarre move. Just the thought process of going, you know what? I'm just gonna push on. And push she did. She well and truly pushed on. I mean, Richie McCaw played through big matches with broken bones, absolute legend. But did he push on? Because that was impressive in a weird kind of way. I'll never look at Hyrox the same way again.

0: 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This is Radio Hauraki with Blair, the home of the Hauraki Big Show. They'll actually be in the morning this week. They're filling in for the Hauraki Breakfast Show, so they'll be back tomorrow morning. And you know what's going to happen tomorrow morning? There'll be tales of Keezy's come dine with me, because it was at his house on the weekend, and he took him on a trip to Italy.
1: The theme for Keezy's come dine with me is, you simply must. You simply must go to Italy, Hoity J.
2: Yes.
1: Because, of course, Jason's never been to Italy. He's never been to Europe, but he simply must. It's an ongoing joke on the show. You know, whenever someone talks about Italy, or Europe in general, that's what you say.
2: Oui, oui.
1: That's France. Don't get France and Italy mixed up.
2: Sure, man.
1: We're going to Italy, fellas.
2: Yeah, great.
3: That's awesome, man.
2: Yeah, I'm very excited. A bit of pasta.
1: Pasta?
2: Yeah.
1: Yeah, that's right.
2: A little bit of pizza.
1: Well, I mean, I'm not giving you the menu now.
2: Oh.
1: But that's what we'll be doing.
2: Take a mark off then.
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0: This is Radio Hodaki with Blair. That is me for Sunday. I'm going to go get myself comfortable for the Waz this afternoon. Up the Waz. Now, between now and kickoff, Beck Sandys, she's going to keep you company. She's an absolute legend. We know that. She's also going to give you the chance to get in the draw for Would You Rather, which is drawn tomorrow morning. So, yeah, listen out for your chance to get in the draw for that. The War on Drugs coming up. Also, Arctic Monkeys, a little REM, and a tribute to the greatest song in the world, Tenacious D.
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2: 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And one man who I'm sure has tickets to the game, Di Henwood. Di, are you nervous or excited about this?
3: Well, to be honest, I'm a little chilly at the moment. I'm just in a wheelie bin at the bottom of the south stand out in Mount Smart, getting my early prep on. The surface is looking good. It's quite dewy at the moment with a bit of rain overnight. But here's one of those ridge bands. Bastards,
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13: To sport, and New England Test cricket coach Stephen Fleming's touting the importance of a strong relationship with white ball coach Brendan McCullum. Fleming replaces his fellow former Black Cap skipper at the helm of the Red Ball side with a South African Test series looming in December and the Ashes against Australia next year. Fleming says it's important he and McCullum are partners.
14: I think it certainly is going to help in early discussions with the group has suggested that will be the case. Navigating resource schedules, look ahead to the white ball program, and there is an overlap with the red ball going into South Africa, so managing that.
13: Triathlete Hayden Wild's touting the performance of compatriot Kyle Smith after the Kiwis finished first and third, respectively, at the French Riviera T100. Smith was hit by a bus the day before and spent 4 hours on the physio table trying to recover. And that's sport. I'm Scarlett Swetanovich.
15: Pulling bangers out of thin air.

This is the greatest and best song in the world. Tribute. Long time ago, me and my brother Kyle here, we was hitchhiking down a long and lonesome road. All of a sudden, there shined a shiny demon in the middle of the road. And he said...

It's the War on Drugs. You're listening to Radio Hodaki with Beck. It is Sunday afternoon and with you until 7 o'clock tonight. More chances for you to get in the draw for Would You Rather, because tomorrow morning at 8 a.m. is going to be drawn when the big show do Brekkie. So if you hear that cue to call, give me a buzz on 0800 Hodaki. Here's Muse.

0: a question I ask myself the older that I get is, what's my age again? From Blink 182. 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So if you'd like to get yourself in the draw, give me a call now on 0800 Hauraki.
1: One simple question. Would you rather the NRL Grand Final or the Bathurst 1000? Call 0800 Hauraki now to get in the draw.

0: It's the Chemical Brothers here on Radio Hodaki with Out of Control. And tell you what, the phone lines have just been going out of control. Your last chance to get in the draw for Would You Rather, Bathurst, or the NRL Grand Final, thanks to boystrip.co.nz. I'm going to see who I've got on the line.
1: One simple question, one weekend of a lifetime. Would you rather?
0: So on the line, I've got Rob. Rob, would you rather NRL Grand Final or Bathurst?
2: I'll have to go Grand Final.
0: Of course you do. And who would you take with you?
2: That'll be up in the air. Yep, have to wait and see who's available from one of the mates.
0: Yeah, because it's usually like, who's got a birthday coming up, who's available, who's got a passport, and who's going to shout me some beers this weekend.
2: Absolutely.
0: All right, Rob. Hey, good, best of luck. I'm going to put you in the draw.
2: Awesome. Thanks for that.
0: Have a good day. See ya.
2: See ya.
0: Like I say, today is your last chance. They're drawing at 8 a.m. tomorrow morning when the big show do brekkie. So if you do hear that cue to call, make sure you give me a buzz on 0800 Hodaki.
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0: You're listening to Radio Hodaki. It's Beck Sandys keeping you company on your Sunday afternoon. And I'm here in the studio looking out the window, and that wind is gnarly. I don't know how that's going to affect the Warriors game this afternoon. Kicks off at 6 o'clock. Maybe the wind's going to die down by then. Maybe there's really good wind cover within Eden Park. But I know when you go to kick a ball in wind like this, it's going to go in its own direction. So let me know where you're watching the game from this afternoon. Are you going to the game or are you going to watch it at home? Either way, be listening out for that cue to call, because you could be going over to the NRL Grand Final or Bathurst. When you hear it, give me buzz. 0800 Hodaki.
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12: To sport, and former Warrior Sione Faamalima believes squad depth will ensure the home team prevails against the Newcastle Knights at Eden Park this evening. The NRL semi-final will determine which side faces the Panthers in the preliminary final next weekend, with the Dolphins and Roosters squaring off on the other side of the draw. Faamalima told Jason Pyne the Warriors' next man up mentality will serve them well against the Knights.
13: How can you finish second on the table and have 6 different halves combinations? It's crazy. And I think their whole squad is one of the, yeah, it's probably one of the best in the comp.
12: Kick-off in the must-win match is at 6:05. In women's rugby's Farrah Palmer Cup, Tasman have trumped North Harbour 29-19. And that's sport. I'm Scarlett Swetanovic.
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As a funky tune for your Sunday afternoon, it's the Gorillaz here on Radio Hauraki. It's Bex Andes keeping you company on your Sunday afternoon as we count down to the Warriors kicking off against the Knights. We're just shy of 3 hours from kickoff. Ooh, the nerves are setting in. I've got some great tunes coming at you this hour. A bit of Tom Petty and Green Day soon. Right now it's Radiohead.

one simple question. Would you rather the NRL Grand Final or the Bathurst 1000? Call 0800 Hodaki now to get in the draw.

bit of Supergrass. You're listening to Radio Hauraki. Spring has sprung when I hear that song. But summer's not too far away and it means cricket. So lock this date into your calendars. Friday, January 22nd, Team Cricket is taking on Team Rugby and Friends for the Hot Spring T20 Black Clash at Hagley Oval in Christchurch. It's its ninth year, going back to where it first began. Tickets are on sale now at blackclash.co.nz. But you don't want to miss tickets for the ACC Export Ultra Zone. It's the place to see it all. You can see Team Cricket announced so far. We've got Tim Southey as the captain, Lou Vincent and Neil Wagner. And then for Rugby and Friends, you've got Kieran Reid as the captain, Israel Dagg and Olympic shot putter Tom Walsh. It's going to be a good one. And don't miss out on our new mascot. It's a giant cricket bat with two cricket balls and it will be bouncing around the boundary at the Hot Spring T20 Black Clash. Oh dear. Here's the Black Keys. Tighten up.

0: It's Nine Inch Nails here on Radio Hauraki. The phones have been going bonkers, so I'm going to go to the line and see who I'm talking to.
1: One simple question, one weekend of a lifetime. Would you rather?
0: Radio Hauraki, who am I speaking to?
2: Kerry,
0: how are you?
2: Yeah, I'm very well, thank you. How are you?
0: I'm very good. Hey, Kerry, would you rather go to the NRL Grand Final or Bathurst?
2: Cars before wars, mate. Cars before wars.
0: Cars before wars, so you're keen to go to Bathurst?
2: Harder, yep.
0: Okay, cool. Any particular team or driver that you're following?
2: Ford all day, follow Cam Waters.
0: Nice. He's been doing all right this season.
2: Yeah, but hit and miss, but yeah, he's hoping he can do the big one.
0: I'm going to put you in the draw. Best of luck.
2: Fantastic. Thank you very much. Appreciate it. Awesome.
0: Have a good day. See ya.
2: You too. See ya. Bye.
0: And tomorrow morning, 8 a.m, when the big show do brekkie, they're going to be calling the winner. So keep listening out for that cue to call. I'm here until 7, so there's more chances for you. Would you rather Bathurst or the NRL Grand Final? Thanks to boystrip.co.nz.
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0: You're listening to Radio Hauraki. It's Beck Sandys, just chilling out with you on your Sunday afternoon. I'm chilling because my energy stores are low. I've been down. I was struck down with an awful tummy bug a couple of days ago, so I'm only just now back on my feet. Managed to eat some toast and some rice last night, which was a good feeling. But if anyone has any tips on how you recover, what are the best foods to eat, what's the best thing to do after, you know, a two-day tummy virus, please let me know on 3483. Also, be listening out next hour for your chance to get in the draw for Would You Rather. It is the last day, and tomorrow when the big show do brekkie, they're going to be calling a winner. So you've got to listen out for that cue to call, and when you hear it, give me a buzz on 0800 Hauraki.
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15: To sport and former Warrior Sione Faumalina is adamant the Warriors will rebound from heartbreak to book passage to the NRL preliminary final next weekend. The Warriors are striving to bounce back from the loss to the Dolphins by dispatching the Knights at Eden Park. Faumalina says the Warriors' incredible club spirit will ensure they man up.
16: The culture that's there right now, I probably haven't seen in such a long time. You know, Cameron George, Mark Robinson, the owner, to the players and everyone involved at the club, it's just fizzing at the moment. So, yeah, really excited.
15: Kickoff is at 6:05. The New Zealand Davis Cup tennis teams won the doubles encounter in straight sets to stay alive against Japan. Trailing 2-1 overall, they must win both remaining singles matches. That's sport. I'm Scarlett Swatanovich.
14: This ain't your granddad's rock station. This is 100%

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You're listening to Radio Hauraki. I went to their gig. It was them and the Deftones a few months ago. Man, that was a solid gig. I loved it. And coming up, a band that'll be here in February, Foo Fighters for your soon. But right now, these guys will be here in December as Queens of the Stone Age.

Stone Temple Pilots. You're listening to Radio Hauraki. Now, our very own Jeremy Wells, he's back on the telly as the Taskmaster in Taskmaster New Zealand. It's on Mondays and Tuesday nights, 7:30 p.m. on TVNZ2. And we've got $500 up for grabs with a challenge for you set by the Taskmaster himself. So all you have to do is just listen out to the Brekkie Show every Monday and Tuesday and get ready to take on the Taskmaster's challenge. How good. Here's The Cure.

one simple question. Would you rather the NRL Grand Final or the Bathurst 1000? Call 0800 Hauraki now to get in the draw.

0: It's Pulp here on Radio Hauraki, and the cue to call must have gone out because the lines have just been going crazy. So I'm going to see who I've got.
1: One simple question, one weekend of a lifetime. Would you rather?
0: Thomas, if you had... Kia ora, if you had the choice, would you be going to the NRL Grand Final or Bathurst?
2: I'll go to the final.
0: Of course.
2: Yes.
0: Are you excited about the game today?
2: Yes. I'm just heading home from work now, so, yeah. Go home and get set for it.
0: Yep, go home, park up, get ready for it.
2: Yeah,
0: up the waz. Who would you take with you?
2: I'd take my wife.
0: Great choice. Does she enjoy rugby league as well?
2: Yes, she does.
0: Oh, good. Oh, that'd be a great trip away for you both. Well, best of luck. I'm going to put you in the draw.
2: Oh, kia ora. Thank you.
0: Cheers. Bye. And there's more chances, I reckon, this afternoon. You just got to listen out for that cue to call, because tomorrow morning, 8 a.m, and the Big Show do Brekkie, they're calling the winner. So a couple more chances, I reckon. When you hear it, give me a call, 0800 Hauraki.
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0: a Sunday afternoon here on Radio Hauraki, and we're just about an hour away from that kickoff of the Waz taking on the Knights at Eden Park. Where are you watching it today? Let me know on 3483 and be listening out for that cue to call, because like I keep saying, today is your last day to get in the draw for Would You Rather go to the NRL Grand Final or Bathurst. And I guess if you want to go to the Grand Final, that's going to be determined in that game with the Waz and Knights today. So I've got all things crossed, but if you do hear that cue to call, give me a buzz on 0800 Hauraki. So thanks to boystrip.co.nz. Now coming up next hour, I've got some great tunes in the mix. I've got some Shehard, I've got a bit of Dandy Warhols and some Rage Against the Machine coming up soon here on Hauraki.
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It's The Killers. You're listening to Radio Hauraki, and that's Read My Mind. And if you could read my mind right now, all you can hear is Up the Wahs. 6:05 is the kickoff at Eden Park tonight. The Wahs taking on the Knights. It's the second semi-final game. All things crossed for them. Hey, coming up, great tunes. Guns N' Roses very soon, and you too. But right now, it's Radiohead.

It's you too. You're listening to Radio Hauraki. If you'd like to win yourself $300 worth of Bunnings vouchers, all you have to do is get on to our music jury. 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That easy. Here's Dandy Warhols.

one simple question. Would you rather the NRL Grand Final or the Bathurst 1000? Call 0800 Hodaki now to get in the draw.

0: As Good Ship with Buck It Up. You're listening to Radio Hauraki. You might want to buck up your ideas if you want to get in that draw for Would You Rather, because tomorrow morning at 8 a.m, the Big Show are doing brekkie and they're calling the winner. So I heard the cuticle go out before, so I'm going to check the lines.
1: One simple question, one weekend of a lifetime. Would you rather?
0: Speaking to.
2: Hi, my name is Jessica.
0: Hi, Jessica. Would you rather go to NRL Grand Final or Bathurst?
2: Definitely the Grand Final.
0: I know. Are you excited about the game today?
2: Oh, yes. Up the Waz.
0: Up the Waz.
2: Nervous.
0: I'm so nervous too. So who would you take with you?
2: My husband.
0: Good choice. Very good choice. Hey, well, best of luck. I'm going to put you in the draw.
2: Thank you so much.
0: No worries.
2: Thank you. Have a great day.
0: You too. Bye. Oh, bye-bye. That was so cute. Bye-bye. Now, tomorrow morning, like I said, 8 a.m, it's happening in the Brekkie Show. There might be another chance coming up next hour. Just be listening out for that cue to call. And you could be going to either the NRL Grand Final or Bathurst, thanks to boystrip.co.nz.
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14: 1988. Top Town was on the telly. People still drove Triumphs and Valiants. And somewhere on Manchester Street in Christchurch, three friends opened a restaurant called Lone Star. 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

0: You're listening to Radio Hauraki, and we are not too far away now from the kickoff. It's happening at 6:05, the Waz taking on the Knights at Eden Park. If you're listening from home, have your Stezza on as well, because next hour is your last chance with me to get in the draw for Would You Rather go to the NRL Grand Final. That will depend on how that game goes today, or to Bathurst. So if you hear it, give me a call on 0800 Hauraki. I'll be back after the break with a bit of Nirvana for you here in Hauraki.
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2: Live from the Riverside Market for the launch of the T20 Black Clash. 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They're pretty flash these days. 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
3: Does it go bright pink when you do wheeze in it? 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
2: Don't do wheeze in it. Just don't do wheeze in it.
3: You know that myth?
2: Yes.
3: I've tested that.
2: It's not true.
3: It's not true.
2: We don't need to test it in this.
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7: 1988. 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
9: In sport, Lekahalasima and Darren Watanese-Lesniak will both start for the Warriors in tonight's NRL Finals game with the Knights shortly at Eden Park. Watanese-Lesniak replaces Chance Nickel-Clockstar on the wing. Halasima's in for Adam Pompey at centre. Kickoff is just moments away. In rugby's NPC, Canterbury beat North Harbour 25-24. Taranaki and Southland are underway. Taranaki ahead 12-7 moments ago. New Zealand triathlete Kyle Smith has overcome mind-blowing adversity to snare bronze in the French Riviera T100. Smith was in hospital 4 months ago with stomach problems, thinking he'd be forced into early retirement. Smith says it was fellow New Zealander Hayden Wild, who won gold in France, who reignited his motivation to compete. That's sport. I'm Joe Gilfillan.
8: Pulling bangers out of thin air since forever. Famous Radio Hauraki.

You're listening to Radio Hauraki. It's Bec Sandys with you until 7 o'clock. All right, I'm not going to say anything about the Waz game. I've had a couple of people text in and just be like, can you not mention anything about the Waz game? I'm waiting till I get home from work to watch it. I don't want to hear anything about it. So my lips are sealed, all right? Button it up. Mum is the word. You're not going to hear me mention the Waz game at all. But there could be a chance for you to go to the NRL Grand Final or Bathurst, thanks to Boys Trip. Listen out for that cue to call, because remember, tomorrow morning in the Brekkie Show at 8 a.m, they're calling up the winner. So this is your last chances, everyone. Here's Kings of Leon with Find Me.

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is Radio Hauraki. And that laugh gets me every single time. Now, if you're a bit hungry on it, you're thinking about Ree Burger, go get some Ree Burger for dinner. It'd be a great shout. But they want to shout you. We've got $50 worth of Ree Burger vouchers up for grabs. So just text Ree Burger right now to 3483 to get yourself in the draw. Crave-worthy street food, freshly made with Ree Burger. Love it. Here's the Black Crowes.

Hey, this is Matt from The Ramfall, and you're about to check out our new track, Bend to Break. This track is about trying to let go of a friendship that was doing more harm than good, and the constant push and pull between knowing you should leave and wanting to hold on. This is the lead single off of our new album, Death of My Youth, which will be out everywhere on July 31st.

0: It's the Rainpool here on Radio Hauraki. Tomorrow morning, 8 a.m, The Big Show are doing breakfast and are calling the winner of Would You Rather. I'll tell you what, the phone lines have been going nuts all day. I've got someone on the line now.
1: One simple question, one weekend of a lifetime. Would you rather?
0: Radio Hauraki, who am I speaking to?
2: Hey, oh, hi. I can't believe I got through. It's Steph.
0: Hi, Steph. Now, big question for you. Would you rather NRL Grand Final or Bathurst?
2: Definitely the NRL.
0: I had a feeling you might say that. Well, who would you take with you?
2: Somewhat awkwardly, I'd actually take my ex-partner. He's like the biggest league fan I know. And yeah, I mean, we're still on good terms. And I think it would be really fun to do it with him because, yeah, he's just really into it.
0: I love that. That is so cool. Well, I'm going to put you in the draw, Steph. Best of luck.
2: Yeah, thank you. I've been trying like every day for weeks now, so I'm so stoked to get in.
0: You got in on the last day.
2: I know.
0: Maybe that's the gods smiling on you. You never know.
2: Yeah.
0: All right, Steph, I'm putting you in the draw.
2: Yay. That's so cool. Thank you very much.
0: Tomorrow morning, 8 a.m, we're going to find out who the winner is thanks to boystrip.co.nz, Bathurst, or the NRL Grand Final. Make sure you're tuning in.
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0: getting in trouble. I'll be back tomorrow morning from 10 a.m. Have a fantastic Sunday night. Up the Waz. Until tomorrow, spot ya.
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15: 1988. Top Town was on the telly. People still drove Triumphs and Valiants. And somewhere on Manchester Street in Christchurch, three friends opened a restaurant called Lone Star. 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For old time's sake, because a lot has happened since your last Dixie.
16: 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It's a disease my mum is battling. 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I remember mum would light up as she showed visitors our family photos. Now those photos are on the wall of her care home. Recently, I pointed to a photo of me and I asked if she remembered who it was. She looked so confused, like I was pointing at a complete stranger. Strange what we remember, and heartbreaking what we forget. Let's remember, September is Alzheimer's Awareness Month.
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You're listening to Radio Hauraki, and that is me, Bec Sandys, finished up for this Sunday, the 20th of September. Thanks for all the texts and the phone calls today, and thanks for the tip, Ben, on ginger beer. Good way to heal your stomach after a tummy bug. Hey, tomorrow morning, 8 a.m, is the big show, Do Brekkie. They are going to be calling the winner of Would You Rather. I wonder what they're going to choose. But I reckon it'll depend on how this game finishes up between the Wahs and the Knights. Like I say, I'm not going to say anything more about it. I'm

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New Kiwi music that rocks. Pieces of Molly, Alligator.

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1: 1988. Top Town was on the telly. People still drove Triumphs and Valiants. And somewhere on Manchester Street in Christchurch, three friends opened a restaurant called Lone Star. This month we celebrate 38 years of Lone Star. Want a chance to win a $100 Lone Star voucher? Share your Lone Star story, because after 38 years, there are plenty worth telling. 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Winner drawn September 30. For old time's sake, because a lot has happened since your last Dixie.
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6: 1988. 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

0: The countdown is on.
1: The Warriors.
0: This Sunday at 6. It's sudden death.
1: And there's another one for the Warriors.
0: The Wars up against the Knights.
1: The Warriors.
0: Then Monday morning at 8. The phone call you've all been waiting for.
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2: 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You've won. Would you rather?
3: 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Far out.
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16: 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Know where it's headed. And where it might end up. 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
17: 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It's a disease my mum is battling. 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I remember mum always had jelly beans in her handbag. I went to visit her recently and offered her a jelly bean. Just like she had done 1,000 times for me. I watched her hold it in her hand, and I remember hoping that one little jelly bean might bring back one little memory, just for one little moment. Let's remember, September is Alzheimer's Awareness Month.
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1: I'm Joshua Hummy from Queens of the Stone Age. Queens of the Stone Age. Insignificant Other.

0: The countdown is on.
1: The Warriors.
0: This Sunday at 6. It's sudden death.
1: And there's another one for the Warriors.
0: The Wars up against the Knights.
1: The Warriors.
0: Then Monday morning at 8. The phone call you've all been waiting for.
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3: Hello?
2: John, you mad bastard! You've won! Would you rather?
3: Oh, wow! Far out!
4: Which one are you choosing, John?
3: What are they again?
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6: 1988, Top Town was on the telly. 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

Paul from Midwave Breaks, and you're about to check out our latest single, Hyacinth. This track is a straight up rock and roller, heavy on the riffs, but bringing plenty of positive energy. Hyacinth stands for happiness is a state of mind. It's not automatic and it's not always easy, but it's aspirational and something we could all use a bit more of.

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0: Howdy, this is Scotty from the Boondocks, and you're about to check out our new song, Drive. We wrote this one a little while ago, and it is about trying to leave a situation that you just can't seem to bring yourself to get out of. 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

0: Hey, this is Neil from Villainy, and you're about to check out our new track, Demons. This song is about sabotage, self-sabotage, and all the things you're better off without. It's the next track of our upcoming fourth record, and this one really unlocked a new sound for Villainy. Back in March, we gave it a good road test at a run of shows, and from the reaction at them, we knew we definitely had a winner on our hands.
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0: This Sunday at 6. It's sudden death.
1: And there's another one for the Warriors.
0: The Wars up against the Knights.
1: The Warriors.
0: Then Monday morning at 8. The phone call you've all been waiting for.
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2: 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You've won. Would you rather?
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0: Hello, this is Dole from the Datsuns. You're about to hear our new number, Moonstruck Man. This one's kind of about those situations where you find yourself in complete awe of somebody else. We played this one at every show on the latest tour through Europe. Check it out.
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0: This Sunday at 6, it's sudden death.
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3: In this update, nearly a third of referrals to the government's digital extremism team last year were linked to the Christchurch mosque attacks.
4: Official information released to Newstalk ZB shows 32% of content referred to the Department of Internal Affairs digital violence extremism team in 2025 related to the terror attacks. The report also shows 783 terrorism alerts were issued across 13 platforms through Tech Against Terrorism's alert system.
3: A person has died after an incident with a train in Te Awamutu last night. Police are asking anyone who witnessed what happened to come forward. An early childhood educator is giving National a gold star for its plan to ban screens and devices in daycare centres. Clendon Christian Preschool Manager Tony Bracefield.
5: The children relate best to people, not screens, not AI. And they grow and they flourish when they have that interaction.
3: And police are back searching Lake Moeraki for a plane that vanished with seven people on board in 1978. A new sonar target has given investigators fresh hope of finding the wreckage. The Warriors have responded to claims the side may be caving under pressure in the NRL finals. Andrew Johns is among the generally Australian pundits questioning the side's mental strength ahead of Sunday's home elimination playoff against the Knights.
6: I think it'd be a bit shaky over in New Zealand for the Warriors.
3: Assistant coach Stacey Jones says enough players have risen to big occasions in the past.
7: Our captain James and, you know, Kurt Capel, and it wasn't too long ago where a lot of these guys played in a semi-final against Penrith here where we got beaten, but you know they learnt from that, so the pressure won't get to this group.
3: And golfer Ryan Fox is in a tie for seventh, two strokes off the lead after carding a 4-under par 68 during the opening round of the European Tour's PGA Championship. That's your news feed. I'm Bryn Rudkin.
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2: 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Mike

0: Did you just sigh in the national anthem, Keezy? I bloody well hope not.
1: No, no, no. I was just like, are we going to talk over this or do we just stay silent? Or I was trying to remember what we did.
0: We have respect, man.
1: Oh, I was respecting it the whole time.
0: G'day, you mad bastards. Great to have your company this Monday morning. You're listening to the Big Show Breakfast, brought to you by Bunnings Trade.
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0: Yeah, great stuff. And speaking of which, Mogi, you absolute stallion, you Adonis, you Greek god. How's life?
2: Going pretty grassy, you mad dog, you sick son of a bee. I love starting the day with the national anthem, fellas.
0: Yes.
2: Inspires you to get out of bed. All those lazy dogs out there lying in bed thinking, oh, I can't be bothered.
0: Yeah, Monday morning.
2: You hear the national anthem.
0: You're fire up.
2: You think about all who've gone before you, Keezy, don't you?
1: Yeah,
2: think
1: man.
2: Yourself, I can drag my raggedy ass out of this fart sack. Get out there and put in a hard 8 hours graft.
1: Mm.
2: Huh?
1: Wow.
2: Or two or three.
1: Yeah, close
2: just
1: to
2: here
1: four.
2: On the radio.
1: Four,
2: and
1: for us.
0: Four, man. Come on.

0: on.
1: Yeah, got to go home for a nap after that. But
2: well, 2 or 3 quality hours.
0: Yeah.
1: Couple of shitters.
0: But an hour and a half of absolute crap.
2: Which I guess is now.
1: How you going there, Keezy man?
2: Yeah, not too bad, Mike. Had a bit of an average sleep last night. A lot of sort of processing, a lot of sadness. Yeah, but at the same time, a great weekend. I hosted Come Dine With Me. We'll get into that later in the show, of course. That was a joy.
0: Mm.
2: It was also quite stressful.
0: Yes.
2: And the pack down was a lot as well, so we're glad that's out the way.
1: Yeah.
0: Yes, it's good to get it done, isn't it?
2: It's
0: good to get
2: is.
0: It done.
2: Yeah. I wish I was first so that I could get mine out the way and then just go, and then, you know, just enjoy everyone else's and not have to worry.
0: And now all the pressure, of course, just, you know, packs onto old Pugsan.
2: Yeah, right. Man. Pressure
0: it's
2: building.
0: It's going to be great stuff.
2: How are you, Jace?
0: Yeah, not bad. Look, you know, like you guys, I'm a bit disappointed, genuinely. I'm not a big fan of Monday morning, I'll be honest with you. And I was one of those pieces of crap this morning,
1: yeah.
0: Mogi, that woke up and was like, oh, God, give me 2 more hours, 2 more. But it wasn't to be. And I'm fired up now that I'm here. I'm fired up, New Zealand. How are you going on 3483?
2: Hey, big show coming up. What's happening?
3: What's happening on the big show with old Mogi?
1: We're going to be talking to Charlie Gubb later in the show to dissect that game last night, Warriors v Newcastle. We'll also be breaking down Keezy's Come Dine With Me experience over the weekend. All the fellas and their partners went over to Keezy's house, flat, over in West Auckland there. And we'll be talking about the experience that we had there. God, it was another ripper of a weekend, wasn't it, fellas?
0: Yeah, mate.
1: And probably the thing people are most looking forward to is we are going to be announcing the winner of Would You Rather. Somebody today is going to find out that they and a friend are going to be either heading off to Bathurst or the NRL Grand Final in Sydney.
2: That's right. Good. We're going to have another couple of chances potentially to put you in the draw. Last chances. That will be announced after 8. We'll be calling a winner.
0: How good, man. How good.
1: Oh, what a way to start the week.
0: Oh, that's really made my Monday.
1: Dream.
0: It's a bit of Green Day.

0: Super groove there on the Big Show Breakfast this Monday morning. The time is 6:14, and yeah, she was a big day yesterday, fellas, for the big match. And I was thinking of you afterwards, how you were feeling, how you were coping with the devastating loss for the Wires. How's it going, fellas? Talk me through it.
1: Happy to do so. I'd also like to know how the audience are going.
0: Yeah.
1: On 3483, how are you feeling after yesterday? Any thoughts, feelings you might have, please do share with us on 3483. I'm weird. I did a lot of my grieving last weekend at the Dolphins game because I was there. And so going into this game, I had convinced myself that I didn't think we were good enough, but I still sat there with my Wires jersey on, fizzed up, watching the game. First half, all G, and very, very exciting. But the second half, where I thought I'd be a lot more devastated, I think I'd processed a lot of my grief already.
0: Right, okay.
1: Because I had already convinced myself, I'm like, the way we've been playing the last month isn't good enough to win a grand final.
0: Right.
1: Is what I thought.
0: Yes.
1: Having said that, though, I was still like, the Wires have got it in them. I've seen them. I've seen them do it. And, yeah. I don't know.
2: Obviously, we were robbed.
0: Of shocking decisions.
2: Absolutely dudded. And that's what devastates you, Keezy, is, and you'll know this, Jace, as well, obviously. But you play all year round, and then the refs absolutely bend you over.
0: Totally,
1: is that
0: what
1: you
0: reckon?
2: They bend you over, and they bend you over in front of 50,000 of your own fans.
0: Yes.
1: Yeah, right.
2: Is that necessary, man, to do that in front of 50,000 of your own fans, man, to bend you over like that? Have your way?
1: Which ref was it? Ashley Klein?
2: That was all of them.
1: Yeah, okay.
2: The bunker, the worst, in fact. Mm. I thought it was an absolute disgrace that ultimately an opportunity to make your way to the grand final. And who knows, Kizzy, they may have lost next week. But they were robbed of an opportunity to find out if they were good enough because of the decisions of a few men in weird shirts.
1: 100% correct.
0: It's a disgrace.
1: Now, can I just play devil's...
0: It's a disgrace, Kizzy.
1: Which moment are we talking about, Jace?
0: Well, there was one moment at towards the very end there where they said he stripped the ball.
1: Well, his hand did rake and his fingers closed.
0: Oh, yeah, but it hardly touched the damn thing. He dropped it!
2: Clearly bumped off. The guy's just trying to hold on. There was no raking motion. And then you have the bunker saying he's made a raking motion with his fingers.
1: Well, he's just
2: absolutely
1: been grabbing, you know?
2: Ridiculous.
1: Yeah. It is a 50-50 call, but what would you say? And this is devil's
2: advocate stuff. It was a 100-0 call, Keezy.
0: That was the game right there. Right there, Keezy. Because we were right on their try line.
1: Jace, what would you say to people that say, hey, to win a grand final, you've got to take the ref out of it? You know what I mean? Relying on 50-50 calls like that.
2: And if we got to the grand final, then we could talk about it. But this wasn't a grand final.
0: No.
2: And when you've got an opportunity, look, we're all watching the same pictures. Every single commentator saw exactly the same thing. When you've got that escort, when you get Leka Halasima being taken out, a clear penalty right in front of the post, they've been talking all week about how they're going to penalise that. And then when the opportunity comes, they chickened out. And once again, the Warriors get robbed.
0: And Keezy...
1: What?
0: You can't just go into a game and deduce the referee, man. That's not cool.
1: I know. I don't want to do that.
0: Well, you said take him out. And I'm not... I mean, you can't...
1: You know, you've got to take him out of the game.
0: I mean, the referee.
1: You can't leave it up to the ref.
2: You need someone to award the tries, Keezy. All the tries we score.
0: What about that bloody pass where they said he touched the ball? It went over his hand. He was nowhere bloody near it.
1: Nah, it definitely touched his hand. So do you want to do a big poll on this?
2: I do want to do a big poll. And the question is simple. Were the Warriors robbed?
1: Right.
2: Yes or no?
1: You can go to the Hauraki Big Show's Instagram story and vote on the big poll. Pugs is just slapping it together now.
0: Yeah, good stuff. In the
1: meantime, text...
0: Oh, no, you go.
1: Text us 3483. How are you feeling after that Wires loss?
0: Yeah, man. Here's Queens of the Stone Age.

0: The chill sounds of Alice in Chains there on the Radio Hauraki Big Show Breakfast. And the country's processing the big loss from yesterday, and we've been flooded with texts on 3483, Keezy.
1: Certainly have, Jace. So upset for the boys. Worked hard, feeling flat today.
2: Yeah,
1: it's from one.
2: Yeah, man.
0: Yeah, yeah. That's pretty accurate.
2: Well, we've really gone through this journey with them, haven't we? Over the last few years, but certainly this year, because this year really did feel different.
1: It did feel different. However, it stopped feeling different.
2: Yeah, when the referee got that whistle in his mouth last night. Exactly.
0: Yeah, just
2: right.
0: Yeah, blew it for everyone. Yeah. Just ruined the spectacle.
1: Yeah, yeah, yeah. An absolute abomination. That's from Mitch.
2: Yeah, Mitch gets it. You know what happened, man? The bunker absolutely did us last night.
0: Yeah, totally.
1: Yeah, totally.
0: I wouldn't be surprised if there was money involved.
2: Thank you.
1: Shout out to the Wright family, who have sent through absolutely gutted, robbed of an opportunity up the waz.
2: Up the waz.
1: Yeah. Look, a lot of people are upset. A lot of people texting in things like classic Kiwis blaming the refs.
2: Yeah. Oh, pack it up, go home, mate. Yeah. Pack it up, go home.
0: Yeah. I mean,
2: get your stuff and get out.
1: This person here, interesting how many league fans always point out that they prefer league over union because there's less TMO involvement.
0: I was going to make that point, actually.
1: Oh, so you're a union fan.
0: It was just, God, they bang on. You know, you've got this great spectacle ruined by TMOs and bunkers and referees.
2: Yes.
1: Get rid of all refs.
0: Just let the men go out into the field, smack the crap out of each other, and the strongest wins.
1: And what about the women's sport?
0: Same.
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4: G'day, it's Bec here, and we're starting the week with a happy birthday to one of rock's most, how do I say it, understated and softly spoken characters. I'm talking about Liam Gallagher, the Oasis frontman. He turns 54 today, and after finally getting back on stage with his brother Noel and Oasis, there's plenty to celebrate. So should I line up three from Liam's solo catalogue or three from Oasis for 12 o'clock rock at midday? Tell me what you want to hear on 3483 or send me an iHeart talk back. A music jury is back. Have your say on some new music and you could score yourself $300 in Bunnings vouchers. 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
18: Time for your latest sport headlines, thanks to Export Ultra, the beer for here. Now, these are the real headlines. I screwed them up at 6 a.m.
2: Yeah, I heard those, and
1: who's going to bring it up with you?
2: Yeah, shocking, bass.
18: Anyway, we'll just carry on.
2: That's all on top of the Warriors losing last night.
18: I know. Yeah,
2: it's really compounded, compounded things for me.
0: Kind
2: I
0: of
2: thought
0: broke
2: I could
0: me,
2: count
0: Brent.
2: On you, at least.
0: Yes.
18: Yeah. Well, apparently they lost last night.
2: Yeah, but I heard Andrew Johns saying he's looking forward to the game this weekend.
18: He is, yeah.
0: Shocking.
18: They lost last night. I'm not laughing at that. 12-10 to the Knights.
0: Yeah, we know the score, man. God.
1: Jase, let him read the news, man.
18: So the Knights, they are playing the Panthers on Sunday.
2: As if anyone cares.
18: And do you care about the Dolphins meeting the Roosters?
2: No.
18: I can just skip that line too.
2: Yeah.
18: Okay, I'll just move on. The government's keen to see Christchurch get an NRL team, with South Island Minister James Meagher backing the bid after meeting the group behind it. But ministers are making it clear the call is up to the NRL.
19: Jim Hubcap.
18: And the Breakers. Some good news. Have opened their ANBL basketball season and welcome new coach Gordon Herbert with a 95-81 win over the Hawks at Spark Arena.
19: Big butt face.
18: I went to that game last night.
2: Oh, did
0: the,
2: you?
0: Did you?
18: The at Eden Park.
1: The Warriors.
2: I heard you had a streak.
18: No, I actually, I don't know if we've got time to if I've got time to bring this up. I was accosted.
2: Oh.
18: You may notice I've got quite a gash on my forehead this morning.
2: Yeah, it's huge.
18: So
1: what happened?
18: Do you want me to tell you the embellished story or the real story?
2: Either way, just crack on with it.
18: I walked into a bathroom door.
2: Oh,
1: oh wow. Yeah. Were you pissed up
2: again?
18: Just play the song if you want. Yeah.
1: Pissed up again, Brent. Hey, thanks for doing that, by the way.
2: Jeez.
1: What are you having for breakfast, New Zealand? Text us 3483. Let us know.
0: Yeah, man. Thanks, Brent.

0: Shehard there on the Big Show Breakfast this Monday morning. Keep those texts coming on 3483 for what's on the breakfast with me, Keezy. What are you having for breakfast? And tell us your name. Also,
1: and I want to know, where are you going to work?
0: Yeah, true.
1: You know, 3483, and Pugs has just said we've got some lying around Reburger vouchers to dish out.
0: So how good. Also, would you rather we announce the winner at 8 o'clock today, but it's not too late, New Zealand, so we're going to do a bit of a blitz before 8 o'clock. So you can get into that draw.
1: That's right. It's been a huge one. Thousands and thousands of people have been calling in to try and get themselves into the draw to go to either the NRL Grand Final or Bathurst. Mm. Now, what's going to be interesting today is whether people that originally said Grand Final maybe going to pivot and go to Bathurst and see now that the wires aren't
0: in
1: there.
0: Do a swapsie.
2: Can you say that you wanted one thing and then change your mind?
0: I don't see why not, Mogi.
1: I mean, Jason, I have no idea. I don't know. I guess so. Yeah. I don't know. That's actually an interesting point. Maybe we should talk to someone that knows.
0: Mm. Is the NRL final a spectacle in itself?
2: In and of itself,
0: yes.
1: 100%. Like, it's a packed out massive stadium in Sydney. And the thing too with the boys trip, .co.nz trip
2: that's
1: put
2: true.
1: Together. You've got the Renwick races on the Saturday. Now you can have a blowout.
0: Yes.
1: Responsibly.
2: Exactly.
1: And then the next day you've got a river cruise up to the stadium, and then a big night on the Sunday and flights and transfers and stuff taken care of.
2: Yes.
1: So if it was me, fellas, I would still go NRL Grand Final.
0: Yes.
1: Personally.
0: Yeah.
1: What about you, Jace?
0: Oh, it's a tough one because I'm a bit of a petrol head as well. So, you know, I'm really sort of vacillating between the two.
1: Is that a word?
0: I think so.
1: We're going to do a blitz.
0: It's Monday morning, Keezy. It's 20 to 7 in the morning, man. I'll just make up words if I want to.
1: Fair enough. We will be doing a blitz, one final round of Q to Calls after 7 o'clock today. So if you want to get yourself in the draw, it is not too late.
2: Mm.
1: Keep an ear out for the Q to Call. Get ready to call 0800 Hodaki.
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0: Yes, indeed. Welcome back, you massive backbones. You're listening to The Big Show. Breakfast this Monday morning. The time is 6:44. Hope you're surviving your Monday morning, by the way. Now, listen, when you got up this morning before you headed off for work, what did you have for brekkie? We really want to know about it on 3483.
1: We certainly do. Please text through your name, where you're off to, where you're from, what are you doing? But most importantly, what are you having for breakfast? We've got a whole heap of Reburger vouchers left over we'd like to dish out, so text us through on 3483, and we'll be getting into what's on the breakfast next.
0: Did you guys bring anything in? Because you both usually bring something, and it looks like you haven't done it this morning. What's going on?
2: No, I've only got a piece of toast.
0: Oh, right, okay.
2: And when I say toast, I mean two pieces of bread, Vogels. I had one earlier on, put it in the old toaster there, burnt the hell out of it.
0: Yeah, nice.
2: And then I've been chomping on that for the last sort of 30-40 minutes. Disgusting.
0: Oh, good
1: Mogi,
0: stuff.
1: Mogi also drove in with his percolator. Coffee. What is that, a percolator?
2: Yeah, it's one of those stovetop little percolator numbers, and you put it on the old gas there and it cooks away. But I realised I left both of my takeaway cups that I use. I'd left them here at work. So I brought in the whole percolator.
0: Yes.
2: Spilled it all over the passenger seat, the coffee there, and
0: that'll be
2: an issue going forward. But I needed my coffee, man. I wasn't going to go with that.
1: Was it yum?
2: It was delicious, Keezy. Oh, just ask my passenger seat.
0: Yeah, great stuff. I'm a little concerned you haven't brought anything, Keezy, because I know how angry you get. And it's been a rough night for you and a rough morning, so I'm a bit worried you don't have some sort of foul poppy seed concoction or muesli of some description.
1: I've got muesli.
0: Oh, you do?
1: A little Tupperware container out there. Right.
2: What kind of muesli are you running there?
1: Some sort of oats and apricot and raisins or
2: something. Yeah, that sounds like a muesli.
1: But what are you having, New Zealand? 3483, let us know. Up next, what's on the brekkie?
0: In the meantime, here's Smashing Pumpkins.

0: Smashing Pumpkins there on the big show. Breakfast this Monday morning. The time is 10 minutes to 7, which means it's time for...
1: Oh, yeah. Hey, guys. Text here from Steve.
2: What's on the breakfast?
1: With me, Kevy. That's right. What's on the breakfast? You text through on 3483. What are you having for breakfast? What's your name? Where are you from? What do you do for a job? That sort of stuff. And then we read it out on the radio and dish out Reburger vouchers. G'day, fellas. Will here.
0: Smith.
1: Yep.
0: Carling.
1: No, Smith. Come on, man. G'day, guys. Will Smith here from Wellington, heading to work, having a bacon and egg pie and a white monster, which is an energy drink.
3: Yeah,
0: oh, is that
3: yeah,
0: okay?
3: Yeah.
0: No, that's all G. I'm happy
3: like
0: with that.
3: I like a bacon and egg pie. That sounds delicious.
0: I love
3: actually.
0: A bacon and egg pie.
3: Oh, there it is. I've never had a monster drink before.
0: No, neither have I.
1: Neither. G'day, guys. Kayla here.
3: Kayla.
1: Yes, Kayla. G'day, guys. Kayla here. Had a coffee and two hash browns for breakfast. Heading to work. I'm a vampire at New Zealand Blood Service Wellington. Cheers.
3: Kayla. Right.
0: Yeah, nice. Two hashies. Okay, not bad.
3: Probably from a drive-through there.
0: Yeah,
3: drive-through situation.
0: I'd say so,
3: pretty
0: Mogi.
3: Good. Sounds like she's hungover.
0: Yes.
1: Maybe.
3: Yeah. I wouldn't want her taking my blood if she had those shaken hands that she gets.
1: She does get
3: she's
1: that.
3: She's a shocking bastard.
1: G'day.
0: But she'll be fine because she had the hashies.
3: The two hashies, yeah.
0: They'll soak it all
3: yeah.
0: up.
1: G'day, guys. Lyndon here.
0: Bray.
3: Johnston.
1: G'day, guys. Lyndon Johnston here, drowning my sorrows with peanut butter and jam on toast. Filthy at the WAS result. Driving to the building site.
3: Yeah. Get to take it out on some nails, though.
0: Yeah. Dish. I'm not a fan of peanut butter and jam.
3: No.
0: Peanut butter, sure.
1: I love it.
3: Jam, no.
0: No.
3: It's an abomination.
0: It is.
3: Yeah. They went for a while. I remember back in the day there, Jace, you remember this, where they put the peanut butter and the jam in the one jar. Do
0: yes.
3: you remember this?
0: Yes.
3: Failed, Keezy, miserably.
1: Yeah, that's stupid. I want to make my own ratio.
3: Yeah, thank you.
1: Yeah, because I like lots of peanut butter. G'day, guys. Travis here.
0: Head.
3: Travis Bickle from The Taxi Driver.
0: Yeah.
3: You know, or Robert De Niro there.
1: Travis Bickle.
3: Shocking bastard he was.
1: G'day, guys. Travis Bickle here. I've had 15 Weet-Bix with diced banana and some blueberries and sugar and a large coffee, and now I'm on the toilet for some reason. Cheers. That is a hell of a breakfast.
0: It is.
3: It's a big one.
0: That's a sturdy breakfast, isn't it?
3: Yeah.
0: It's a real filler-upper.
1: What about this one here from Anonymous?
3: Oh.
1: G'day, guys. Anonymous here. Krispy Kreme had a sale on a dozen donuts, so I had an American cop breakfast, a coffee and a donut for breakfast.
0: Yeah, nice.
3: A coffee and a donut. With a donut, would you not? You'd have to go creamless, though. It would have to be like one of those normal
1: it's
3: round
1: just a
3: bastards.
1: Circle glazed
3: yeah.
1: That for brekkie and a black coffee. G'day, guys. Matt here.
3: Can I say I wouldn't want mine glazed? I only want the cinnamon sugar coating, you know?
0: Yeah.
3: Just a bit plain. No glazing.
1: I thought you loved having your donut glazed.
0: I tell you what. I like a Bavarian.
1: Oh, that's good, Jace.
0: Donut.
1: Do you like the black
3: You should fries? Have a glazed one like me.
0: A glazed Bavarian donut.
1: Here's the black rose.

0: The Black Crowes there on the Big Show Breakfast this Monday morning. Plenty going on after 7 o'clock. We talked to Charlie Gubb about the Rugby League. Your last chance to get in the draw for Would You Rather. We are going to pick the choose the winner of that at 8 o'clock today. So if you're in the draw, make sure you have your phone on.
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2: The Warriors.
1: 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It's sudden death.
2: And there's a

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9: In this update, fuel prices are set to stay high for at least a few more months, with petrol climbing to around $3.28 a litre and up 29 cents in the past 4 weeks. The AA says global tensions, including the war and the Strait of Hormuz, are pushing prices up. The Auckland Mayor is cracking down on a few of the things locals complain about most.
10: Nearly 900 Aucklanders have submitted their ideas to Wayne Brown's Quick Fix campaign, calling for action on everyday transport issues. The biggest grumbles were long waits at traffic lights, road layouts causing congestion, and on-street parking blocking traffic lanes. Brown says improvements should start to be seen within weeks, with submissions now being assessed.
9: Farmers are being urged to get ready for a likely strong El Nino, with drought conditions possible in northern and eastern parts of the country. Westpac warns it could dent the economy and says farmers should start planning now. And the bid to bring an NRL team to Christchurch is gaining traction, with the group behind it meeting Sports Minister Mark Mitchell and South Island Minister James Meagher.
11: The group, led by former Kiwis coach Frank Endicott, has been working with Christchurch City Council on a potential bid. Documents show it told the government its involvement was vital to securing a team, but an MB briefing says the government

0: has had limited involvement in professional sport and doesn't directly invest in teams. It says expansion is entirely up to the NRL.
1: In sport with X1 Ultra, the beer for here. Warriors coach Andrew Webster admits the changing room was a hard place to dwell after their 12-10 NRL playoff defeat to the Knights. They're the only top four side to miss the penultimate week of the season. Golfer JJ Sporn has triumphed by two strokes at the European Tour's PGA Championship, finishing at 17 under par. Ryan Fox was in a four-way share of sixth, three strokes back. And the Breakers have opened their new ANBL basketball season with a 95-81 win over the Hawks at Spark Arena. That's your newsfeed. I'm Bryn Rudkin.
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9: With Jason Hoyt, Mike Minogue and Keezy.
10: Yeah, welcome back, you massive backbones. Hope you're getting through your Monday morning okay. You're listening to The Big Show Breakfast, brought to you by Bunnings Trade.
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10: Great stuff, Keezy. By the way, big weekend for everyone. Did you manage to get into Bunnings, Mogi? I know you were planning to over the weekend. Get some stuff sorted out, did you?
12: Well, I did actually, man. I had a had a whole bunch of renovations to get done over the weekend. Mostly I was working on the car.
10: Yeah.
12: Had a bit of work on the car.
10: Yeah, nice.
12: She's a tricky bastard there and dear. It's going to take a little bit longer than I'd hoped. But yeah, they've got it all down there at Bunnings.
10: Sure do, man. Sure do. You'd love Bunnings, Keezy.
11: Oh, really?
10: Yeah, I mean, because you're a bit of a handyman. Like to whack a bit of wood.
12: You do. You're always whacking your wood.
11: How do you know?
12: Aren't you?
11: What are you talking about?
12: Whacking away there at...
11: Really? Hey? And they like that at Bunnings?
12: Well, they've got wood down there.
10: Yeah.
11: Far out.
10: Nails.
11: Well, I've never even heard of Bunnings.
10: Wow.
11: Or even seen.
10: You need to
11: out.
10: Check it out, man. You
11: yeah,
10: definitely need to check it out.
12: You simply must.
10: Now, listen, really, really genuinely big hour coming up. We've got to get people into the Would You Rather draw.
11: Last chance.
10: Got to talk to old Gubby.
11: Yeah.
10: About the devastating loss of the Waz. And also a bit of chat about Keezy's Come Dine With Me.
12: Yes.
11: It's all happening here, fellas. Up next, Charlie Gubb. But of course, last chance coming for Would You Rather. Keep an ear out for that cue to call. And then ring 0800 Hauraki.
10: Good stuff. Yeah. Bit of KG Elephant. Why not? I'm going to have some more coffee.

0: KG Elephant there on the Big Show Breakfast this Monday morning. And I've got to be honest with you, the fellas are a bit flat. They're a bit flat after the devastating loss for the Wahs yesterday. And so we thought, you know, what we need is a rugby league legend to talk us through it, to talk us down, to go through the nitty-gritty of what went wrong for the Wahs. And with that in mind, we've got the one, the only, Charlie Gubbin. Charlie, how are you travelling this Monday morning, mate?
1: Fellas, heavily deflated. I, you know, like what was such an amazing season, and then it's just been a very poor finals campaign. And it was just, I just had a lot of anxiety watching the game last night and thinking, nah, we're too good. But it was just false hope. We just didn't perform. Our attack was flat. Mm. I'll admit that Ali should have got sent to the bin in the first half. That ball didn't go the Knights' way. But then we had three shockers in the second half. One of them was the strip. The other
0: Thank
1: one,
0: you.
1: Lekker getting run off the ball, which should have been a penalty in front of the post to make it 12-all.
2: Yeah.
1: And the other one was Ali's hand. There was no definite footage of it touching the ball, and so every day of the week, that's just you just go with the ref's call.
2: Yeah,
1: but they just overturned it. The bunker was just, I don't know, it was shocking.
2: Feels like there's a campaign at the highest possible levels of the NRL to keep the Warriors away from the grand final and our debut premiership. How does it feel for you, Charlie? I mean, we're getting robbed, brother.
1: Those were bad calls, but at the same time, I'm like, man, we had so many chances down there. We just didn't look threatening. Our kicks to end the sets were just not, I don't know, they just didn't have the class that we had 10 weeks ago.
2: Yeah.
1: Every time we went out back to Tane, they would slide out and it would be man on defense, whereas in the past we'd always get overlap, or, you know, 50% of the time we'd get overlap and put the winger away, but we just, I don't know, we just weren't breaking them down. Everything was a bit clunky.
2: Yeah.
1: The effort was all there. Like, the forwards were going forward. Everyone was going hard. But, you know, effort's not enough to win games, eh? You have to have a bit more class.
0: Can I just ask this question, Gubby? Because in finals, you know, rugby league, and in any sort of sporting occasion, it's all about the small margins. And I wonder if the Warriors just tense up that 5%, you know, that 8%. They're just a bit more anxious. They're just a bit more nervous, and maybe that's part of the difference.
1: Yeah, you might be right, Woody, because, you know, that was Lekker's first game back, and he was extremely hard to handle.
0: Yes.
1: But maybe there just was a bit of tension and fatigue in the team. I think you saw that long-range try that Knights got. Dolphins scored the same way last week. They ran in between Laban and Aliatawa. Mm. And it's just those small moments. Like, they only scored two tries, but that was one of them. With, like, our young fellas made the same mistake.
2: Yeah.
1: But in saying that, like, they tried real hard. But, you know, it's just those small moments are what cost you.
3: Charlie, Keezy here, man. Hope you're well. Obviously, we have to at least try and take some positives away from this, because the Wahs are looking to build, you know, a sort of a dynasty as opposed to just winning one grand final. They're trying to set up a situation where we're producing a lot of good talent and we can be a real contender for years to come. So when you see the likes of, I know Jacob Laban has looked a bit tired the last few weeks because it is such a long season, but you look at the likes of him, Tanner Stowers-Smith, Eddie Itamiatuiava, and of course Lekker Halasima was the best player on the field. This is a guy who was bumping off Dan Gagai and scored two tries. Like, you know, there's a lot of positives there. We've got Webby locked in for a few more years as well. So are there positives to take away from this for you, Charlie?
1: Yeah, definitely. I think, like, they're just young boys. They're experiencing a long season. But the Warriors are in such a good position now. They're very strong in all the lower grades, whereas last time they made the grand final, yes, they had a strong under-20s team, but all those under-20 players were all talent. Like, they hadn't played league before. They're coming out of first 15 straight into under-20s and then straight up to NRL, so they still don't know the fundamentals. But now Warriors are in the hot seat. They're getting all the best talent in New Zealand, from Christchurch, Wellington, all the way up to Auckland. They've got Mark Robinson spending a lot of money in these junior academies, so they're handpicking all the best kids.
3: Yeah.
1: So all these best kids from 15, they'll be going, you know, to camps all the time, playing all these games. They'll still be playing first 15. But, you know, Warriors will have that next Artie and that next Julian. They won't be coming through Union anymore. They're coming through through the Warriors system. So there's another one, a young fella there, Bishop Neal, who's 17, yeah. And he's going to be on that Lika Halasima trajectory. So
3: how good.
1: Hopefully we can just keep him more long-term. But definitely positive signs.
3: 100%, Charlie. Well, look, man, thank you so much for your work during the Warriors season and chatting to us here. Big shout-out to Charlie Gubb's company as well, Porter King. They are the experts in portaloos down in Wellington. If you ever need one down there, you give them a call. Charlie, rest up, man. And, yeah, hard luck about yesterday.
1: Yeah, that's all good. And fellas, if you want to pass the hat round and send me a generous koha, that's up to you. It could be as little as $500. It's up to you guys.
3: Yeah. We'll see what we can do, Charlie.
0: Absolutely, Charlie, mate. Good on you.
1: See you, fellas.
0: Thanks, mate. Here's a bit of Soundgarden.
3: Nice work wrapping him up as soon as he asked for cash, Jace. It was well done.
0: Yeah, well, I had to, didn't I?
3: Yeah.

One simple question. Would you rather the NRL Grand Final or the Bathurst 1000? Call 0800 Hodaki now to get in the draw.

0: One simple question. One weekend of a lifetime. Would you rather?
1: Yes, indeed, it is the Last Chance Saloon, fellas. We announced the winner for that at 8 o'clock today. So if you're in the draw, make sure you've got your phone on.
2: That's right. Thanks to boyschip.co.nz. This is one hell of a prize to win. It is either Petrolhead Dream, a full weekend at Mount Panorama for the Bathurst 1000, flights, hotels, transfers to Mount Panorama, both the Saturday and the Sunday, or an NRL lover's dream over in Sydney there. You've got the Randwick races on Saturday, and then on the Sunday, a boat cruise up to the stadium, and then watching the NRL Grand Final, of course, also with flights and hotel taken care of.
1: Bloody good, Keezy. Let's go to the phone lines. G'day, Mark, you mad bastard. How's life?
3: Hey, g'day, guys. Yeah, pretty good.
1: Good on you, mate. What are you going to go with there, Mark? Would you go NRL or would you go Bathurst?
3: Nah, got to be Grand Final.
1: Yeah, good on you, mate. I tell you what, you're in the draw, mate. Stay on the line and Pugs will sort you out.
3: Thank you.
1: Good on you, mate. G'day, Liam, you mad bastard. How's life?
4: Yeah, not bad, mate. How are you?
1: Yeah, good. Fired up for your Monday, are you, Liam?
4: Not really, mate.
1: Yeah.
4: Not really.
1: I know the feeling. Hey, what would you rather, NRL or Bathurst?
4: NRL, please.
1: Okay. Good on you, mate. Good on you. Stay on the line. I can't read
2: Natalie.
1: That.
2: G'day, Natalie.
1: Natalie.
5: Hello, how are you?
1: Yeah, good, thank you. You're fired up for your Monday, Natalie.
5: Just like the guy before, not really, but hey, we'll give it a go.
1: Yeah, good on you, mate. NRL, Bathurst.
5: Well, usually it would be Bathurst, but NRL this year.
1: Okay, good on you, mate. You're in the draw. Stay on the line.
2: You hold the line there, Natalie. Pugs will grab your deets. All right, let's keep going, right?
1: Let's just do it. Kimmy, how's life?
6: Oh, great, guys. How are you guys going?
1: Yeah, good. Good weekend, Kimmy.
6: Oh, yeah, so good.
1: Yeah, nice. NRL, Bathurst.
6: Bogan Christmas, Bathurst, please.
2: Yeah, all right. One
1: good on
2: Bogan
1: you, mate. Backbone.
2: Love
1: backbone.
2: That, Kimmy. You hold the line. CJ, how you going?
7: Yeah, good, thank you. How are you guys?
1: Yeah, good, thanks, good, mate. Good. Good weekend, CJ.
7: Yeah, it could have been better, to be honest. Yesterday would have been the cherry on top.
1: Yeah, hear you, mate. Hear you. NRL, Bathurst.
7: In light of yesterday's events, I'm afraid it's Bathurst.
2: Pivoting to Bathurst. I like that, CJ. Bang. You're in the draw, mate. You hold the line, all right?
1: Fair enough. Yeah. Fair enough.
2: All right, well, that's the last blitz of Would You Rather Call Us, fellas.
1: Yeah.
8: It's bloody exciting stuff, man. Hell of a trip. Hell of a trip it is.
1: Sure is.
2: It's not Wires or Cars anymore, though, is it?
1: Nah.
2: It's Rugby League or Cars. Doesn't sound as good.
8: I think, I mean, for me, I'd probably still pick the NRL Grand Final just because of all the stuff that goes on around it. I've never been before. It'd be a hell of an occasion. I have. That's actually an absolute lie. I've never been when the Warriors haven't been playing. How about that?
1: Yes.
8: And because why would you? But then also being able to go to the races, which are out the gate over in Sydney, and that boat cruise, even though I lived in Sydney, I never did that. So that'd be a bloody ripper.
2: Certainly would. And we've sunk a lot of time and effort and energy into the NRL this season. A lot of passion.
1: Yes.
2: Why not see it through at the grand final? But a reminder, we are calling the winner after 8 o'clock. Make sure you get your phone on, fellas.
1: Yeah, beautiful.
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9: G'day, it's Bec here, and we're starting the week with a happy birthday to one of rock's most, how do I say it, understated and softly spoken characters. Talking about Liam Gallagher, the Oasis frontman. He turns 54 today, and after finally getting back on stage with his brother Noel and Oasis, there's plenty to celebrate. So should I line up three from Liam's solo catalogue or three from Oasis for 12 o'clock rock at midday? Tell me what you want to hear on 3483 or send me an iHeart talk back. A music jury is back. Have your say on some new music and you could score yourself $300 in Bunnings vouchers. I'll see you from 10 a.m. this morning for Hauraki Days here on Radio Hauraki.
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26: Time for your latest sport headlines, thanks to Export Ultra, the beer for here. The Warriors have been bundled out of the NRL Finals 12-10 by the Knights in front of a full Eden Park.
1: Can you stop going on about it, man?
2: He's reading the news, Jase.
8: I've just about forgotten about that.
26: Yeah, so that was about the Wars. They lost last night, eh, Jase? Yeah. To NPC now.
2: Oh, hang on. Was that the end of it?
26: Yeah, that was basically it.
2: Oh, okay, hang on.
25: Ken Rudbrand.
2: Sweet.
26: Thanks for that. We needed that. Do you care about NPC?
1: I love it.
2: Yeah. Love it.
26: Okay. Taranaki have beaten Southland 55-19 to complete round 8 of the NPC.
25: 10 Rust Can.
26: The Breakers have opened their new ANBL basketball season with a 95-81 win over the Hawks.
8: Wow.
26: Have you got another sting there?
25: Chimp Jungles.
26: Shouldn't have asked. Do you care about Premier League?
8: Yep. Oh, it depends. I'll find out once I hear it.
26: Well, Manchester City and Liverpool have had wins. Leeds and Crystal Palace drew, as did Man United and Fulham.
8: I don't care about Crystal Palace or Fulham.
1: Yeah, I couldn't care less.
8: Got to leave those out.
2: Oh, hang on.
25: Porn Rudkin.
2: Good stuff.
26: Yeah.
2: Is that it done?
26: That's all. That's all for now. I'll be back at 8:30-ish.
8: Look forward to it.
1: Good on you, Bryn.
2: Good stuff. Hey, fellas, coming up next this hour, the official scores for Come Dine With Me. Keys edition.
1: Yeah, nice.
2: All right. I hope you're feeling generous this morning.
1: Well...
2: God. Yeah. You better be feeling generous.
1: Tune.
2: Don't just say tune.

0: Yes, indeed, Pearl Jam there on the Big Show Breakfast this Monday morning. The time, 20 minutes, 8 o'clock. Now, it was Come Dine with the Fellas, Keezy edition.
1: Yep.
0: Over the weekend. An Italian theme there, Keezy.
2: Yeah, that's right. So, the four of us, actually, Pugs as well, we are each taking turns to host each other, having a dinner party like the TV show Come Dine With Me. Mogi, you were first, Hot Pot Mogi.
1: That's right.
2: Served up a delicious hot pot, hosted everyone and their partners. We then scored the entree, main, and dessert and entertainment out of a possible 10 for each.
0: Yes.
2: So a total score out of 40.
1: Yes.
2: Jace, you were second. You did a late winter Christmas.
0: Yes.
2: And you had Secret Santa. You had a ham there and some taties and a lot of duck fat flying around.
0: Yeah, man. Good stuff.
2: So it was my turn. I went Italian themed. Jace has never been to Europe. He simply must go. So we had an entree of like mozzarella skewers. We had some lasagna and some cannelloni, some tiramisu as well. And we will be getting into the full scoring for Come Dine With Me next. Mike, you were still working on your scores this morning. You got them penciled in?
1: I do.
2: Okay. Jace?
0: Oh, yeah, I do.
2: Oh, God. All right, that's next.
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0: You're welcome back, you massive backbones. You're listening to The Big Show Breakfast this Monday morning, but right now it's time for...
2: Come Dine With... The Feelers.
0: Yes, indeed, the Keezy edition.
2: Yeah, Keezy edition. It was Italian fellas. So in this first part here, you'll be ranking my dishes, my entree and my main out of a possible 10. Who'd like to go first?
17: Hoity, Jake, Ann. I went first last time.
2: All right, Jace.
0: Okay, so what, we're doing entree?
2: So yes, so for entree, there was mozzarella skewers with buffalo, mozzarella, basil, tomato, and prosciutto ham, and also a little bonus, some Keezy ham and pineapple pizza.
0: I'm going to have to score you very harshly for this, Keezy.
17: Yep.
0: There was no cooking per se in this particular element, but I very much enjoyed it, so I'm going to give you an 8 out of 10.
2: I mean, I cooked the pizza. Yeah, thanks, Jason. That's appreciated. Okay.
17: We're going over to me now, fellas.
18: Yeah,
17: g'day, guys. Pugs here. Keezy, I just want to say, I'd be remiss if I didn't say your commitment to the atmosphere was the best that we've had so far.
2: Okay, thank you.
17: Getting into your entree, though, very fresh, great veg alternative there. A great gag option there with the pizza. That's a good bit. I think there could have been a little more risk with this entree, maybe a little tiny something extra just on there, but otherwise very fresh. So I've rated your entree an 8 out of 10.
2: Cool. Wow. Coming up for a very risky entree for Pugson when he hosts.
19: Wow. Well, I have to judge it based on how I've judged everybody else's. Chase, I gave you an 8.
0: Yes,
19: but you cooked bread. You made little cheesecakes, handmade the base, all these sorts of things.
0: Yes.
19: And with this, there was no cooking involved. I have to give it a 6. I have to give it a 6.
2: Man, brutal.
19: Well, compared to, I can only do it based on what I've given other people, and Jace put a hell of a lot of work into it. And so that's I just have to do it. I'm sorry.
2: That's all right. We don't have a history of packing a sad over getting a 6 out of 10 on the show.
17: Is that the first 6 since that 6?
2: Yes, it is.
17: Wow.
0: Mm. So main.
2: Time for the main.
19: Time for the main.
2: The main, which was a hearty beef lasagna.
0: A hearty beef lasagna.
2: And a spinach and ricotta cannelloni.
0: And a lovely fresh salad on the side there.
2: A fresh rocket salad.
0: Look, it was a very simple meal, but I've got to say, very delicious. I very much enjoyed the lasagna. Had a very creamy texture, which I appreciated. Nice fresh salad on the side there. Look, I enjoyed the main. I'll give it a 9 out of 10.
17: That's what I'm talking about.
2: Thank you, Jace. It's great, man.
17: I agree. It was very wholesome West Auckland Italian, as I've been saying. I was lucky enough to get a little doggy bag to take a little bit of the lasagna home. Yeah. I smashed it within the hour. It was that good.
2: It was delicious.
19: You were also massively hungover, weren't you?
2: That's okay, though.
17: That does not affect my judging, Muggy. And I also appreciated, again, the veg option for my partner, cannelloni. However, that's her specialty dish. So I've been really conditioned by her cannelloni, which is a 10 out of 10 every time, fellas. And I like the fresh salad, too. That was a nice little crisp, cold accompaniment to the rest of it. I've given your main an 8 out of 10.
2: Thank you.
19: My turn to rate the main. I've got with Italian food is I don't like it. I don't like Italian food. But I did like this. Keezy's freaking out over here.
2: No, I just wish I'd known this before I did Italy as my thing.
19: Yeah, well, this is a trouble. You don't. But yes, I love both of the dishes, but I had to mark it down because the lasagna was made 3 days before. And the cannelloni a couple of days before, and with Come Dine With Me, part of it is you make your meals on the day. So I had to mark it down for that. For that reason, I've given it a 7.
2: Right, I didn't know that was a rule. Okay. Brutal from Mogi. Oh, my God.
17: There you go.
2: Far out. No, it's good. I just need to just hang on.
17: He's processing. Give him a moment.
2: Just let me. Maybe just. No, okay, you just go.
0: What, with the song?
2: Yeah, Guns N' Roses.
0: Yeah, Guns N' Roses.

0: Guns. Roses there on the Big Show breakfast this Monday morning, and we're doing the marking for
1: Come Dine With The Fearless. Keezy Edition, you came out to my trattoria in West Auckland and we had an Italian meal. We've had the entree and the main so far, which have been all G.
0: Yeah.
1: So I'm excited to hear about the dessert, which was a tiramisu, which yes. I know was not good enough.
2: Can I also just give you credit, Keezy, for the homemade limoncello?
1: Thank you.
2: Because that was really yum. Those cocktails were great. And you were, your service as a barman was out the gate.
0: It
2: was not a moment where you weren't booking it through your lounge to get another one made for everybody.
1: To be honest, I thought my vibe was too stressful.
2: It was a little bit stressful, but you were loving it.
1: In a funny, flamboyant way.
3: Yeah, that was fantastic. This is the thing that doesn't get scored. We don't get scored on the theme. You don't get scored on how much laughing you did. You don't get scored on the drinks at the start. Or the stress. You don't get scored on any of that. It was, yet again, the same as all of the others. We had an absolute ball. But sadly for you, Keezy, or happily, you don't get marked on any of that.
1: No.
3: You know, your wife going back and forth to the kitchen there was just absolutely magnificent. Thoroughly enjoyed. I mean, we didn't see you for an hour and a half.
1: Well, yeah.
2: Close the little door.
1: Well, the lasagna took a lot longer than the old recipe said, but that's okay. We should probably move on. So it's time for the dessert rankings. And I'm very confident with the dessert.
0: Yes. The tiramisu.
2: Aye.
0: Which I'm very fond of, by the way. Now, look, I'll be honest with you, it was a visual abomination.
1: It was.
0: But I've also got to be honest with you, that is right up my alley.
1: Right.
0: In terms of taste and textures for dessert. It was really delicious.
1: Thank you. I loved it.
0: I'm giving your dessert, Keezy, a 9.
1: No, you can't.
3: This
0: Why?
3: Is bullshit.
1: Because it Why? Looked terrible.
3: This is ridiculous. Well, you can't just be throwing around 9s and 8s because you don't want to hurt Keezy's feelings.
1: No, I like the tiramisu. What's the problem?
0: I love the tiramisu. I'm basing it on the taste, not on how it was visually presented. And the taste-wise, it was. I loved it.
1: Thanks, Jace.
0: What?
2: Now I'm nervous
0: I'm being serious.
1: There you go.
2: Absolutely scrumptious, Keezy.
1: Looked like shit, though,
2: It certainly
1: pugs.
2: Lacked a bit of structure.
1: It was a bowl of soup. Well, not soup, but...
2: Look, the entertainment factor at dessert time was 10 out of 10.
3: Yeah.
2: So I'm going to give you a tiramisu an overall 8 out of 10.
1: Right, thank you. Okay.
3: Now it's Mogi's turn. I don't like tiramisu.
1: Sweet, okay.
3: I don't. I have never liked tiramisu in my life. I don't like anything that tastes like coffee that isn't coffee. Mm. That said, I've had one good tiramisu in my life, and it was absolutely delicious. So done right, it can absolutely be amazing.
1: Yeah.
3: Now, I would have given, I said at the time, that is the second best tiramisu I've ever had.
1: Yeah.
3: So I would have given your tiramisu an 8, except we spent the entire time... We were eating the tiramisu, listening to you bag the tiramisu.
1: Yeah, I was human.
3: If we just moved on, it was what it was, but you were pointing at how terrible it was for a solid 25 minutes.
2: You're freaking out.
3: And we had to spend all of our time telling you how great it was, and so for that reason, I'm giving it a 7.
1: Okay. Yeah, fair enough.
2: Yeah, that's fair.
1: It was shit, though, fellas, and I apologise.
0: I really enjoyed it. I did.
2: It was so yum.
1: Yeah, it was delicious.
0: Very yummy.
1: Yeah. It was just gutted, you know?
3: Yeah.
0: Right, entertainment. This was challenging.
1: Okay, because it was a wine tasting. I had 3 bottles. We have to be quick with this too, fellas. We had 3 bottles of wine, 1 expensive one, 1 mid-range, and 1 dirt cheap one that I opened 3 days prior.
0: Yes. Look, I wasn't a fan of that because it was just foul. I found everything I tasted to be foul, and then I had to spittoon it out. So that was challenging. So for that reason, I'm giving you a 7, Keezy.
1: Right, okay.
2: For me, I thought it was really well thought out. You structured everything. You had set up a separate room, and it was a fun exercise and activity for me. I love wine, but I'm shit at wine tasting. So I really enjoyed doing that, and the competition element was a fun dynamic, and you reading everything out at the end was very funny. So for that reason, entertainment, I'm giving you an 8.
1: Thank you.
3: Old Mogi.
1: I don't like wine tastings.
2: I hate wine.
3: I've never done a wine tasting before. But it was really good because it got both of our partner, it got all the partners involved in, as well. Mm. What that pretty much meant was I just parked my opinion. and we went with whatever she said ultimately.
1: And you won.
3: Well, this is the thing, Keezy. Now, you know, if I had if my opinion had of had any sort of
2: weight
3: in the room, you know, we would have won outright. But sadly, it didn't. That's not your fault.
1: No.
3: Now, normally, I would have given that an 8.
1: Okay.
3: But because I won, yeah. I'm going to give it a 9.
1: 9.
3: No, but. Because two of the people there don't even drink,
1: yes.
3: and you made them participate, I'm giving it a 10 because that was hilarious.
1: Hey! Yeah, there's a whole story around that which we'll get into later. But in the meantime, coming up after 8 o'clock,
2: yeah.
1: would you rather? If you got yourself in the draw for that competition, make sure your phone is on. We'll be calling you soon.
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17: In this update, grocery prices have become a big election talking point, with parties pitching different ways to shake up the supermarket sector. Grocery Action Chair Sue Chetwin.
18: What I think is great is that everybody is talking about it. There's a recognition that we are paying too much for groceries here and something needs to change.
17: A person's in Dunedin Hospital in a serious condition after a big student gathering on Castle Street yesterday morning. Around 400 students were celebrating school reunion day in their old school uniforms, with drinking games part of the event. Petrol prices have jumped nearly 10% in the past month, with Gaspy putting the average at about $3.28 a litre. The AA's Terry Collins says don't expect much relief until after the US midterm elections.
19: The Democrats do have some control over the House, or over the Senate as well. Their free-ranging powers of the President will be clipped.
17: And the government's keen to see Christchurch get an NRL team, with South Island

0: Minister James Meagher backing the bid after meeting the group behind it. But ministers are making it clear the call is up to the NRL and no talk of government funding has happened. In sport with Export Ultra, the beer for here. Warriors coach Andrew Webster admits the changing room was a hard place to dwell after their 12-10 NRL playoff defeat to the Knights. The Knights play the Panthers on Sunday and the Dolphins meet the Roosters on Friday to decide the finalists. Gordon Herbert's ANBL basketball coaching tenure at the Breakers has started with a 95-81 win over the Hawks at Spark Arena. And 7th-placed Taranaki have beaten 12th-ranked Southland 55-19 to complete round 8 of rugby's NPC. That's your newsfeed, I'm Bryn Rudkin.
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0: Yes, indeed, the offspring there on the Big Show Breakfast this Monday morning. The time is 11 minutes past 8.
1: One simple question, one weekend of a lifetime. Would you rather?
2: That's right, fellas. Over the last 3 weeks, we've given you the chance to get in the draw for our latest epic boys trip across the ditch. Later on this month, in October, it is Would You Rather, the NRL Grand Final or Mount Panorama Bathurst 1000. It's either the weekend of your life at the NRL Grand Final with the races on the Saturday and a pre-match cruise to the game on Sunday, or 3 nights in Sydney with shuttles to and from Bathurst both Saturday and Sunday. Whichever trip you chose, it was all thanks to the legends, our mates at boystrip.co.nz, who organise every single thing. So all you need is a passport and a mate, and you're sorted. Over 240 people got themselves in the draw, fellas.
0: Bloody great stuff.
2: Should we call a winner?
0: I think we do it, fellas. I can just see all these New Zealanders, everyone across the nation, poised by their phones.
2: Here we go. Please pick up.
0: Come on now.
3: Speaking.
0: G'day, is that Richard, is it?
3: It sure is.
0: G'day, Richard. It's Hoity, Jay, Mogi and Keezy from the Big Show Breakfast. How you going, you mad bastard?
3: Oh, very well indeed, fellas. How are you?
0: Yeah, very good. Thank you, Richard. Now, you are part of Would You Rather. Can you tell us, what did you choose, NRL and or Bathurst?
3: Oh, I went for the NRL.
2: The NRL.
4: Yeah.
0: Hey, well, great news for you, Richard. You and whoever you choose to take with you are off to the NRL Grand Final!
3: Oh, mate. Oh, no way. Oh, jeez. That is awesome. Good.
2: Congratulations, Richard, mate. You're heading over to Sydney, man. You're going to go to the Randwick races on the Saturday, on the Sunday, a little boat cruise, and you want to watch the NRL Grand Final as well, mate. Who are you going to take with you?
3: Oh, gee. I guess first right of refusal might have to go to my wife, but hopefully I might be able to get it. Yeah, hopefully there might be a mate or two hanging in the wings to get on board.
0: Yeah.
4: How bloody good, mate. I don't know if you had a rough one watching the Warriors yesterday, and if you woke up feeling a little bit down in the dumps, but this has got to cheer you up.
3: Oh, mate, that's going to help along. I was a bit sad last night, but at least I'll be able to watch the grand final without that stress as well, though.
0: that's true, mate. That's a really good point, Richard. Yeah. Hey, well, congratulations, mate. You enjoy that prize, all right?
3: Oh, thanks, guys. Really appreciate it. And big ups to Boys Trip as well. Really appreciate it.
2: No worries at all, Richard.
3: Oh,
2: good on you, mate. You hold the line there. Have a bloody good trip, all right?
3: Will do. Cheers, fellas. Thanks a lot.
2: No worries.
0: No worries.
2: Guys, top bloke. Lovely fella.
0: But stoked.
2: Such a good point, though. The grand final with no pressure. You're just there, probably in your Waz jersey.
4: I mean, I've got a ticket, I've got flights. I was literally been thinking about going, you know, when the Waz were in it, and how little I'd be enjoying it. You'd just be sitting there just dying a death the entire time, completely unable to enjoy it unless you're up by 50 or down by 50.
2: Yeah.
0: Yes.
2: So, and then this is an interesting topic we might have to touch on shortly, which is what's Mogi going to do with his ticket and flights?
0: Yeah. Well, there's also the cruise and all that sort of the races.
2: Yeah.
0: Everything's paid for, your accommodation, your flights, how good!
2: It'll be hissing over in Sydney as well. Big shout out to boystrip.co.nz for sussing everything out. Very jealous of Richard. He's got one hell of a trip coming up, fellas.
0: Hey, bit of Linkin Park.

0: Oasis there on the radio, Hauraki Big Show this Monday morning. The time is 8:22. Now, Mogi, of course, you were fully anticipating the Wahs being in the final. Well, you were hopeful. You were very hopeful that they'd be in the final. So you got stuck into the idea of going to that grand final. What are you going to do now?
1: Yeah, that's right. I got flights. I got tickets. It felt like this year was different, didn't it, Keezy?
2: Certainly did.
0: It did.
2: Especially
0: it did.
2: When you booked those.
1: Oh, yeah.
2: The Wahs were flying.
1: Not long after. I think probably we went Penrith. We beat Penrith. The following week, we flogged the Broncos.
2: Yeah.
1: So right in and around there, everyone's feeling pretty good.
0: Yes.
1: And what I didn't want to happen was to miss out. So you got to get in. So now I've got a flight there. I don't have a flight back. Never got the flight back. And I've got a ticket to the grand final, which now has two teams. Now, I don't know who's in the grand final, but what I do know is I don't care who wins out of any of them. I hope they all lose.
0: Yes.
1: So I've got an option here. One of my options, of course, is to sell my grand final ticket. Because they will sell easily. Once everyone knows who's in the finals, the fans will snap them up. But I'm sort of thinking maybe I just hold on to that ticket for the grand final. Because that way I'm depriving a fan of a team that I hate.
2: Like a Roosters fan.
1: A Roosters fan
2: Panthers fan.
1: The opportunity to see their team raise the trophy of, raise the shield of victory.
2: We should buy more tickets.
1: We should buy as many tickets as we can to deprive other fans. Because why should we have to watch other fans enjoy the success of their team when we've been robbed?
0: Yeah, totally.
2: Well, because this is what's great, is that the Wahs, I think, had bought the highest percentage of tickets to the grand final, right?
1: Yes, that's right.
2: And now today, Wahs fans are going to be listing their tickets.
1: Hundreds.
2: Don't. Keep them and make it an empty grand final.
1: Absolutely empty stadium. How good would that be?
0: Guys,
1: In that way, we're kind of there.
0: Yes.
1: We're a part of the big day without being obviously on the field, but we can make our presence known by not being there off the field.
0: A picture paints 1,000 words, Mogi, and an empty seat says a lot.
2: Boom. Jase, that was awesome, man.
0: Yeah, thank you. I actually bought 20 tickets.
2: To the grand final?
0: Yeah, because scalping is my kind of sideline.
2: Oh,
0: you know
2: right,
0: what I mean?
2: That's
1: right,
0: Yeah, so...
2: What are you going to do, sell them?
0: Nah, I'm going to be like Mogi. Yeah. I'm not going to sell. I'm just going to keep them.
1: Empty seats.
0: And there'll be a row of empty seats as a protest from the Warriors fans.
2: Boom, that's what we're doing.
1: We should honestly start this. We should start discussing this on the show and putting it out across our socials.
2: Yeah, okay, so if you're a Warriors fan...
1: Yes.
2: Do not sell your grand final
1: ticket. Right.
2: Keep it. Eat the loss financially.
0: Yes.
2: And make it so the grand final is empty.
1: Yes.
0: Yeah.
1: Real scumbag mentality.
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20: Time for your latest sport headlines, thanks to Export Ultra, the beer for here. The Warriors. Do you want me to mention?
0: Yeah, no, carry on.
2: Carry on.
20: The Warriors' bid for a first NRL title will continue into next year. Hopes have been removed after a 12-10 defeat to the Knights in front of a full Eden Park. Fans have rained debris on the referees as they left the field.
19: Bryn Rutkin.
1: Can I just say, no matter what happens, that is an absolute bullshit move.
2: Yeah, it is. Yeah, I was gutted when I saw that.
1: It's an embarrassment to the country, so congratulations.
0: Well, especially because, you know, Eden Park was so magnificent.
2: It was really packed
0: to the gunnels. It was a really great spectacle.
2: See, what we want is the NRL loves the Waz fans. Magic round,
0: totally.
2: You know, packing out. What we don't want them to do is start hating us, which is a real possibility if we keep whinging. Anyway, carry on, Tin Rust Can.
19: Tin Rust Can.
20: Gordon Herbert's ANBL basketball coaching tenure at the Breakers has started with a 95-81 win over the Hawks at Spark Arena.
19: Grim Nutskin.
20: The Black Foils have finished 5th at the Sail GP Regatta in Switzerland. Spain won that.
1: Oh, did they?
0: Oh, yeah, how good.
1: Oh, great.
20: In Spanish.
2: Good stuff.
1: Espanol.
0: Hey,
19: Jungles.
2: Sorry, go, man.
0: Sorry there, Kizzy.
19: Big butt face.
2: Sorry.
20: Don't end, do they?
2: Sorry. Go, Jace. What were you saying?
0: Yeah, I was going to say,
19: Jim Blumpkin.
0: It's been a pleasure as always, mate.
1: Yes.
0: Having you on board and all the best for your future.
2: Yeah. Sorry we had to let you go.
20: Yeah.
2: It sounds like Jace is sacking you. Yeah.
20: Oh.
2: We're done.
1: Sadly, well, you know, look, it'd be great if you could continue on, but the, you know, the Breakfast Boys, Manaya and Jerry, have been quite clear. They don't want you anywhere near the studio.
20: Yeah,
2: yeah, okay.
20: Fair enough, too.
2: But it's been fun, mate. Done a great job.
20: It has been a good time.
2: Mm. Bryn Rutkin, thank you so much for reading our sports news. The Big Show will be back on Drive as of tomorrow afternoon.
1: Yeah, yeah.
2: Manaya and Jerry will be back.
0: Tune. Bit of Velvet Revolver.
2: This is a tune.

0: Yes, indeed, Velvet Revolver on the Big Show Breakfast this Monday morning. The time, 25 minutes to 9 o'clock.
1: If you didn't hear, just before 8 o'clock, we did the official scores for Keezy's Come Dine With The Fellas. We're each hosting one another, having a dinner party. If you'd like to see the videos, you can see Jace and Mike's on the Hauraki Big Show Instagram. It's pinned to the top there.
2: And Keezy's edition will be out this evening, probably at about 6 or 7 or something like that.
1: Good work, Pugs. You've got a mountain of footage to get through there, fellas. But just one thing I'd like to bring up. Pugs is here, by the way.
2: Hi.
1: One thing I decided to do, fellas, just to help me process, you know, getting reviewed by you guys.
3: Yeah.
1: And can I just say, I think that was one of the most enjoyable pieces of radio I've ever been a part of.
0: Mm.
1: The reviews before 8 o'clock, I think, is some of the funniest stuff. But I decided to rate the guests just because I was like, it felt unfair being the only one getting rated. So I was like, you know what? Let's rate the guests. Who wants to go first?
3: I think I should go last.
1: We'll start with Mike. Mike arrived first, dressed in theme, because it was Italy.
3: That's right.
1: But we
3: made a real effort on that.
1: You did. You and your partner, you actually made an effort in terms of dressing in theme.
3: Yes.
1: You arrived early. You bought a bottle of Chianti Classico red wine, which is in theme as well. Very nice bottle of wine. Laughed a lot. Great source of vibes. Ate tiramisu despite hating tiramisu. I gave you a 9 out of 10.
3: Oh, that's in terms very of generous. It, thank you.
2: Mike,
3: I try and be a good guest.
2: Seriously, man.
0: Yeah.
1: Now, I just need to let everyone know I wrote these scores last night.
2: Hot off the bat.
1: Pugs.
2: Hello.
1: Do you want to go next?
2: Sure, man.
1: Okay, bonus points for showing up in a beret.
2: You're welcome.
3: Oh, yeah.
2: That was
1: You're welcome.
3: That was off theme, though.
2: No.
1: Europe.
2: A beret.
1: French.
2: Massive shorts and tassel loafers.
3: Yeah, that's
2: that was
3: right.
2: For you guys.
0: And can I just say that it was my mother-in-law's beret.
2: Yeah.
0: Which was tiny.
1: Long story, but yes, he was wearing Jace's mother-in-law's beret. He was, however, also wearing a T-shirt and weird three-quarter shorts.
3: Yeah.
2: So you're welcome.
1: You arrived hungover, as did your partner.
3: Both hungover.
1: I was gutted to hear that.
3: Yeah.
2: What?
1: I was gutted to hear
3: that. Well, actually, my wife and I had a discussion the night before about what we might get up to
1: that evening. Yeah.
3: And we was like, well, we can't do that because we can't turn up. We've got Keezy's tomorrow. We can't turn up hungover.
1: Yeah, so that
3: and then to have Pugs,
1: what?
3: Then to have Pugs and his partner turn up, it's like, oh, maybe I care too much.
1: No. But like, you guys were fine. I didn't take anything away. I was just gutted to hear that. I was like, oh, crap.
3: Yeah.
1: Because
3: yeah,
1: I had all these drinks.
2: Yeah, but so? I was driving,
1: Hey, we're not getting defensive around here, man.
0: Fellas.
2: I was hung. It was date night, man. I got on the hammer.
1: You're not going to take offense to my ratings, are you?
3: Yeah, yeah.
1: Because that's not what the show is about,
2: no
1: right?
2: No comment.
1: Okay, you took a doggy bag. I like that.
2: Yeah, I'm so grateful for that.
1: I've got a lot of lasagna still. There's so much lasagna.
2: Got your Tupperware, by the way.
1: Yeah, thank you. Did you wash it?
2: Nah.
1: Very complimentary of the food. However, one thing I don't understand is when we were at Jace's place, we practically couldn't get you out of the toilet.
0: Yes.
1: But we had a little joke in the toilet. We had a candle and a box of matches, and it had a little sign saying, for Pugsan XX. But you didn't go to the toilet once.
2: Why are you surprised I didn't go to the toilet once?
3: Even
2: why
3: for a week, though, sorry. I would have thought something.
2: Nah.
3: Nah.
0: I knew that you weren't doing it deliberately because of that, because at one stage you went purple.
1: Yeah.
0: You were just holding on.
2: So I was very careful about the amount of food that I ate at the rate in which I ate it.
1: Just do poos at my house. I don't care, man. If that's your thing, that's your thing.
2: Nah, shove your poos.
1: Everyone
2: man.
1: Knows that that's your thing. It's fine. Okay. 8 out of 10.
2: Oh, wow.
1: Okay. Jace.
0: Here we go.
1: Come on, man. Okay. Jace spent most of his time vaping.
3: Yeah. 100% he did. Can I just say, I went out for a vape with him. That is the strongest thing I've ever had.
0: It's good stuff.
3: It was unbelievable. I couldn't even do it. It just canes the back of your throat. It was impossible.
0: It's beautiful.
1: Walked in with his CBD boots on straight onto our white rug.
0: I didn't know it was shoes
2: walking
0: off.
2: Walking past all the shoes already at the door because you were the last to arrive.
0: I always find it, I've never sort of got that. Take your shoes off,
3: but
0: please.
3: We take your shoes off at your place.
0: Yeah,
3: well,
0: that was just purely because of the banging downstairs, that's all. But normally I don't do shoes off.
1: No, totally. It's just a joke.
2: Right.
1: Let's not take these ratings personally, fellas.
0: Not at all.
1: Wore a Reburger hat, which, and I quote, you put on when you can't be bothered doing your hair. here. That sent a message to me. It was like, I can't be bothered doing my hair for Keezy's. However, didn't complain about late coffee service. You ordered a coffee. It took 15 minutes. I'm
3: sorry
1: about
3: that. It did take a long time, yeah.
1: But you were
3: out in the kitchen. You didn't hear him bickering out in the lounge.
1: That's true. He hit it well. And great anecdotes. Best anecdotes of the night, Jace.
0: Thanks, mate.
1: Yeah. I do have to give you a 7 out of 10, by the way, and I'm sorry about that.
0: That's okay. Easy.
1: Oh, I feel better now. This is good.
0: Yeah. It's a new element to come dine with the fellas, rating the guests.
3: Yeah, that's right.
2: Yeah.
3: That's
2: so
3: right.
2: Do we all kind of get to do that now for each one that you've been to?
1: No.
2: Oh.
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0: Harvey Danger there on the Big Show Breakfast this Monday morning. The time is 8:49. Very soon we're going to do the Taskmaster $500 competition, fellas.
1: That's right. Outsmarting the Taskmaster. It's back. It starts, well, it started last week, actually.
0: Yes.
1: Monday and Tuesday nights on TVNZ2. Keep an ear out. Very shortly we'll get you to call 0800 Hodak and you'll have a chance to win $500.
0: Great stuff. Now, on the Big Show, we're very aware that, you know, the world's a tough place, fellas. There's a lot of people that are struggling out there. There's a lot of people that could use the wisdom of the Big Show.
1: Yeah,
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1: Yes. 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It's 100% anonymous, and you get a free reburger voucher if we read it out on the show. Let's give out some advice now, fellas.
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1: This particular email comes from Anonymous. G'day, fellas. Anonymous here. I'm in my second year at uni, down in Dirty Dunners, and I'm currently stuck with a flatmate who I despise.
0: It is dirty down there too, those bloody students. Shocking bastards.
1: This guy locks himself in his room and blasts his heater, raking up the power bill like there's no tomorrow. He's also just a massive dork and thinks we're mates. Geez, steady on. I could maybe put up with his lameness if he wasn't so full on all the time. Looking like I'm going to be stuck flirting with him again next year out of laziness, it's come down to one of the only options. How do I go about it? Do I tell him I hate his guts or head to Facebook to find some randoms or suck it up? Cheers, Anonymous.
3: Great question.
0: It is a really great question. I remember that, the resentment and rage you used to feel when you felt like someone had their heater on secretly all the time during winter while you were freezing your ass off.
1: Yeah.
0: You know what I mean?
1: And it's tough because you've come, when you go flatting for the first time, you've come from living with your parents where you didn't pay for any of the power and stuff. So you've got no idea.
3: It's a rude awakening.
1: And you think you're entitled to use your heater as much as you want.
0: And you got to pay for food
1: and clean up
0: and clean and stuff like that. It's a disaster.
1: It is.
3: Look, it is a tricky one. I've got to be honest with you. I'm getting the vibe that you're the a-hole in this situation.
1: I'm glad you said.
3: Do you know what I mean? It's like this guy's too friendly.
1: He's full on and a bit of a dork.
0: Enthusiastic.
3: You know, he's a happy guy.
1: I'm a dork, that's fine. Being a dork's cool.
3: Yeah, I don't know. I mean, it feels like you've got to do something about it because, you know, if you don't like him and he thinks you're mates, then there's a responsibility on there for you to either put him straight or move out.
1: I think it's on you to move out. And I know this because I was this so lazy. In that little period of life,
3: years
1: of age, I can't be bothered finding a new flat. I guess I'll just stay.
3: Yeah, exactly.
0: I was a shocking bastard.
1: Yeah.
0: As you can imagine. Look, he's giving me hermit vibes. He seems to me the sort of guy that should maybe go and find a nice little, you know, batch
1: anonymous.
0: On the coast. Anonymous.
3: Yeah.
1: Right.
0: On the coast and just live by himself.
1: Jason.
3: I question why, I'll be honest with you, I question why this kind of guy is even at university.
0: Yes.
3: He strikes me as the kind of guy that should still be at home. He should still be living with his parents.
1: Anonymous.
3: I don't think he's ready to live with other people. Anonymous, yeah.
1: You're not the guy.
3: I think he should drop out.
0: Okay. Yes.
3: And move home. Because I think, where's he from? Huntley.
0: Huntley, yeah,
1: well,
0: yeah.
1: It doesn't... Yeah, it says he's from Huntley.
0: So he should move back in with... Well, no...
1: With Ma and Pa.
0: He sounds to me like his parents are divorced.
1: Yeah, he says, hey guys, and by the way, I'm from Huntley and my parents aren't together anymore.
0: And his mum lives in Huntley. So I think that he should drop out of university.
3: Yes.
0: And go and move back with mum in Huntley.
1: Yeah. He says here, my dad lives in Morrinsville.
0: No, I know. Don't do Morrinsville.
1: Okay.
0: God,
1: okay. Huntley. So drop out and move to Huntley. There you go. Some advice for you, breakfast listeners. If you ever need advice of that ilk, get in touch. meatpattynips69@gmail.com. And the good thing is Anonymous has just won himself $50 worth of reboot.
3: Look, just like that.
0: How good.
3: Just like that.
0: He can eat that when he's at his mum's.
1: They don't have one in Huntley, I don't
0: think. Oh, right. There's the cure.

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1: Yes, indeed, your chance to win $500 cash. 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
2: It's not bad, is it?
3: 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All you have to do is listen to the task that we set. Jace is going to set the task today, and if that person can get it right on 0800 Hodaki, boom, $500 cash.
1: Yes, man. G'day, Hope. How's life?
4: Oh, life's good. How's yours?
1: Yeah, good, thanks. Good weekend there, Hope.
4: Oh, it wasn't too bad.
1: Yeah, good on you, mate. Now, listen, the task we're going to set you today, are you good with tongue twisters? We're going to find out.
4: Okay.
3: Hope, before we get started, what do you do for a crust?
4: I'm not actually working at the moment.
1: Backbone!
2: You take a bit of time out for yourself, mate. People who take time out for themselves are the backbone of this country.
1: Bloody oath they are.
3: All right, so Hope, here's what's going to happen. Jace is going to set you a tongue twister. You then have to repeat it after him, all right? You get three goes to get it correct.
1: Three?
3: Yeah, I think
4: okay.
3: So.
1: You ready, Hope?
4: Yep.
1: Peter Piper picked a pack of pickled peppers.
4: Peter Piper picked a pack of pickled peppers.
1: No.
3: One more time, Jace.
1: Peter Piper picked a pack of pickled peppers.
2: So that is Peter Piper picked a packet of
1: pickled peppers.
4: Yeah, Peter Piper picked a peck of pickled peppers.
1: No.
2: Last chance.
3: One more chance, Hope. Come on,
1: come on,
3: this.
1: You can do this, Hope.
3: Jace, one more time from you.
1: Peter Piper picked a pack of pickled peppers.
4: Peter Piper picked a peck of pickled peppers.
3: No, I'm sorry, Hope. You've missed out. You've missed out. Sorry, going to be tough, man. Got to be tough. We're not here to make friends.
2: That's devastating.
3: Yeah, we'll go to another person now, I suppose. Who are we going to go to there?
1: Natalie. Oh, no.
3: Yeah, Natalie.
1: Natalie, you're there.
5: Hello.
1: Yeah, how are you going, Natalie?
5: Yeah, good. Thanks, guys.
1: Good on you, mate.
2: Natalie, you sound like you're a bit nervous, mate. Are you excited to do a tongue twister with old Hoodie Jizzbot?
5: Oh, yeah, for sure.
1: Did you hear what it was there, Natalie?
5: Yes.
1: All right, away you go.
5: Peter Piper picked a pack of pickled peppers.
1: Hey!
3: That's how you do it.
5: Oh, never good with those things normally.
1: Yeah, that's great.
3: Well done, Natalie. You stepped up. You were a surprise late inclusion, and you nailed it straight away. Well done.
5: Oh, thank you so much, guys.
2: Your pure fear got you over the line.
1: Totally. Can I ask you, Natalie, what do you do for a crust?
5: Dairy farmer.
1: Oh, backbone. I tell you what, no one loves the farmers on this show like the Big Show boys.
2: That's a great way to frame it.
1: Yeah.
5: Yeah, it's been a major of a morning. Had a cow down, first thing of milk fever, so that kind of pushed us back half an hour.
3: Oh, well, there you go, Natalie. $500 and you're back on track, mate. You hold the line and Pugs will hand it to you personally, all right?
5: Oh, thanks so much, guys.
1: No worries.
2: Have you ever had the milk fever before, Jace?
1: I do recall on my uncle's farm that there's a little thing that happens with the cow urine.
2: Right.
1: And it affects the farmer's lungs quite badly. My uncle had it a couple of times. And

0: you get very, very sick.
1: Because you're meant to drink the milk, eh? And often the farmers will get confused.
0: Yes.
2: A reminder, Taskmaster New Zealand is back Mondays and Tuesdays, 7:30 on TVNZ2 and, of course, on TVNZ+.
0: Well, I'm not going to be safe on the streets again, am I?
2: Stop offending the farmers. Jeez.
0: Here's Blink 182.

0: Kings of Leon there on the Big Show Breakfast this Monday morning. Fellas, let's talk TV.
1: What's on the telly with Mike Minogue?
2: Yeah!
0: That's right.
3: Well, obviously, over the weekend, fellas, well, I certainly watched the Warriors.
0: Yes.
3: Watched a little bit of Warriors. But other than that, I watched the latest Harry Potter. Well, the latest in the series that I'm watching with my daughter, Harry Potter and the Prisoner of Azkaban or something.
2: Number three, yeah.
3: Number three. So my daughter and wife, they read the books, and then we watch the movie. I think the great direction, really enjoyed it. Great film. I think I prefer the second one more. But yeah, really well directed. The kids have sort of all grown up a bit, you know, which is good. It just made me think, and everybody would have seen this, but made me wonder why they haven't done Harry Potter as an old dude, like as a grown up. Harry Potter as a man would be out the gate. Harry Potter going around on the hammer and all that sort of carry on.
2: They kind of like do a wee bit of that at the end of the last book.
3: Oh, do they?
2: And I believe one of the spin-off books is from the point of view of Harry Potter's son.
3: Ah.
2: But like not a lot
3: of that. I'd like to see Harry Potter sort of go off the rails.
2: Yeah, from a life of a childhood star.
3: Yes, that's right.
0: Life in retirement.
3: And sort of start him, because he's only at school, you see. Now, what happens when Harry gets out in the real world?
2: Exactly.
3: And stardom goes to his head, you see.
0: Yes.
3: And then he's off the rails. He's on the gear. He's on the booze. He's womanizing. He's manizing. All of that stuff. I'd love to watch that. Anyway, this one, four boozies out of a possible
2: It's one
3: five.
2: Of my, the third one's one of my favourites. The fourth movie and book, he actually does turn into a bit of an a-hole who thinks he's the man.
3: Oh, great, does he?
2: Yeah.
3: Oh, I look forward to that.
2: Yeah, it's quite good.
0: Fellas, I've been carrying on with The Tudors on Netflix. And actually, it is a pretty solid drama. Actually, I like my period dramas, of course. Basically, the premise of Henry VIII. What a piece of work he was. So many wives. And the pressure of the wives to have a son.
3: Yeah.
0: You know, in those times.
3: They kept buggering it up.
0: They kept having bloody daughters all the time. And he was absolutely fuming.
3: He wasn't happy.
0: And then, you know, his leg starts rotting away and he starts eating heaps of food. And then he doesn't like his new wife. And
3: Has he got the sif yet? He ends up with the sif.
0: Yeah, he does.
3: The madness.
0: Yeah. Mm. But he's, despite all this power, despite all this, you know, all the stuff that he has in his life, he's a very miserable bastard. You know what I mean?
3: Careful what you wish for, Keezy. That's the thing, man.
0: Exactly.
3: You've got to be careful what you wish for. I worry about this with you.
2: Well, like, I'll keep that in mind if I find a genie. But isn't it such a common thing where you see someone, you think, man, they've got everything.
0: Yeah,
2: that's
0: right.
2: Still a miserable prick.
3: You got everything. Totally. You got sif. You got gangrene.
2: You got eight wives. Yeah. Two of them without heads. You know,
3: more daughters than you can throw a stick at.
0: Yeah, it's just not good.
2: How many buzzies out of five?
0: Look, it's really solid. I'll give it 3.5.
2: And that's on Netflix. Tudors, fellas. Over the weekend, I watched a documentary called Chef Jonathan Trang on the Something Express. It's on YouTube. There.
3: Right.
2: Big fabulous guy who rides this really fancy train from Singapore up through Malaysia and stops at restaurants along the way.
3: What's the sound of that?
2: I love stuff like that.
0: Yes.
2: You know what I mean?
3: What's the train like?
2: The train was amazing. It was very one of those old books, the Orient Express.
3: Yeah,
2: vibe, like old antique and
3: dining,
2: really amazing.
3: Proper
2: dining. The servants all have like bow ties and make your bed for you, and it's all very fancy.
3: Nice.
2: Highly recommend. Can't remember the name of it.
0: Yeah, I feel like I've seen it, actually. The name rings a bell.
2: It's on YouTube there. Very, very good. Just search Fabulous Man Train.
0: Yeah, good
2: Singapore.
0: Stuff, Keezy.
3: Bow tie.
2: Yeah.
0: How many bussies was it?
2: 3.8.
0: No.
2: Yeah, it's good stuff.
0: Yeah, good.
2: Do you like REM? Have you heard of them?

0: The Black Crowes there on the Big Show Big Breakfast this Monday morning. Now, we did a big poll today, the Big Show Big Poll.
1: That's right. It was to do with the Warriors. We talked about the Warriors at length earlier in the show. If you missed it, listen to the Hauraki Big Show podcast, which comes out later today. But the big poll.
2: The big poll.
1: Now, Mogi, you were the one that actually came up with this big poll.
3: Yeah, the Warriors robbed, yes or no?
0: Yes.
3: You know,
0: you were fired up.
3: There were, count them. How many decisions, particularly in the last 10 minutes, there were three massive decisions, at least two of which should have gone the other way. I'm not saying we would have won the grand final, but we lost an opportunity to play in the grand final, or at least the semi-final. So, look, that's how I'm feeling. That's how people seem to be feeling about it. I've seen a lot of commentary come out of Australia, you know, videos on Instagram there of different commentaries that were broadcasting around the game, and whether it be radio or television, and all of them agree. We were robbed.
1: Yeah, right. All of them.
3: All of them.
1: It's weird that they would all agree on something like that. Very rare.
3: It is weird. But yeah, it was good to see the live commentaries and people saying, particularly with that when Hala Seymour was taken out in front of the post with a minute to go.
1: Yeah, that was a big one.
3: And everyone saying, well, that's definite penalty. So we're going extra time, and then we're not going extra time.
0: Yes.
1: Wow. Was that in the Aussie commentary? Because
3: all the Aussie
1: stuff. New Zealand, didn't
3: it? Yeah, all the Aussie stuff. No, that's right. That's
1: so the New Zealanders were just sort of waiting to. But the Aussies, obviously, as commentators, are happy to be like, oh,
3: yeah, that's
1: the
3: right.
1: Former players.
3: Yeah.
1: I mean, oh, well, we're going extra time then, fellas. Blah blah blah blah.
3: Andrew Voss. Well, that's 2 points. That's been 2 points all year, and then absolutely shocked that it was just waved away.
0: Wow.
3: Absolutely
0: it was
3: shocked.
0: Weird how that was done.
3: Yeah,
0: to be honest,
3: no,
0: it was just like, carry on, fellas.
3: Yeah, that's right. Now, look, should we have won the game with a better attack? You know, you don't want to leave these decisions in the hands of the referees,
0: as you say.
3: But you also don't want a fair result to be lost as a result of a lack of a decision or a bad decision by the bunker.
1: And the thing they always say, and what Vossi touched on there, is like, as long as you're consistent in
3: that's
1: the rulings,
3: right.
1: Then we're sweet. We
3: and
1: don't care what the rule is.
3: And they're consistent with robbing the wires, Keezy.
1: It's the only thing they're consistent with, Jace.
0: Yeah, man.
1: The big poll is up on the Hauraki Big Show's Instagram story. You could vote yes or no. Do you guys want to guess?
3: Ooh. I think it's going to be pretty close. I think probably 50-50.
1: 50-50?
3: People are feeling... The closer it is to the event, actually, I'll probably go 70-30 that it is a robbery.
1: 70-30?
3: Yeah, and as time goes on, people...
0: People go, oh, whatever.
1: What about you, Jace?
0: 60-40, yes, robbery.
1: Okay, well, it is 75% of the audience said yes, we were robbed.
0: Yeah, totally. There well, there you go.
1: Three quarters.
3: Yeah.
1: See you next year. Up the wires. 25%
3: were wrong.
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0: Blur there on the Big Show Breakfast. And obviously over the weekend, it was Come Dine with the Fellas, Keezy edition.
1: Yeah, I hosted everyone for a dinner party. I was the third to do so. Mike, Jace, you've already done it. You can catch the videos on the Hauraki Big Show's Instagram. They're pinned to the top of the profile there. But the theme was Italy. And earlier on the show, you guys rated my entree in Maine. And we've chosen that particular snippet because this illustrates what is so great about a reality TV format. Enjoy. So for entree, there was mozzarella skewers with buffalo, mozzarella, basil, tomato, and prosciutto ham, and also a little bonus, some Keezy ham and pineapple pizza.
0: I'm going to have to score you very harshly for this, Keezy.
2: Yep.
0: There was no cooking per se in this particular element, but I very much enjoyed it, so I'm going to give you an 8 out of 10.
1: I mean, I cooked the pizza. Yeah, thanks, Jace. That's appreciated. Okay.
3: We're going over to me now, fellas. Yeah, g'day, guys. Pugs here. Keezy, I just want to say, I'd be remiss if I didn't say your commitment to the atmosphere was the best that we've had so far.
1: Okay, thank you.
3: Getting into your entree, though, very fresh, great veg alternative there. A great gag option there with the pizza. That's a good bit. I think there could have been a little more risk with this entree. Maybe a little tiny something extra just on there. But otherwise, very fresh. So I've rated your entree an 8 out of 10.
1: Cool. Wow. Coming up for a very risky entree for Pugson when he hosts.
4: Wow. Well, I have to judge it based on how I've judged everybody else's. Chase, I gave you an 8.
0: Yes.
4: But you cooked bread. You made little cheesecakes, handmade the base, all these sorts of things.
0: Yes.
4: And with this, there was no cooking involved. I have to give it a 6.
1: Damn, brutal.
4: Well, compared to, I can only do it based on what I've given other people, and Jace put a hell of a lot of work into it. And so that's I just have to do it. I'm sorry.
1: That's all right. We don't have a history of packing a sad over getting a 6 out of 10 on the show.
3: Is that the first 6 since that 6?
1: Yes, it is.
3: Wow.
0: So, Maine.
1: Time for the main. The main, which was a hearty beef lasagna.
0: A hearty beef lasagna.
1: And a spinach and ricotta cannelloni.
0: And a lovely fresh salad on the side there.
1: A fresh rocket salad.
0: Look, it was a very simple meal, but I've got to say, very delicious. I very much enjoyed the lasagna. Had a very creamy texture, which I appreciated. Nice fresh salad on the side there. Look, I enjoyed the main. I'll give it a 9 out of 10.
3: Wow. That's what I'm talking about.
1: Thank you, Jace. It's great, man.
3: I agree. It was very wholesome West Auckland Italian, as I've been saying. I was lucky enough to get a little doggy bag to take a little bit of lasagna home. I smashed it within the hour. It was that good.
1: It was delicious.
4: You were also massively hungover, weren't you?
1: That's okay, though.
3: That does not affect my judging, Moggy. And I also appreciated, again, the veg option for my partner, cannelloni. However, that's her specialty dish. So I've been really conditioned by her cannelloni, which is a 10 out of 10 every time, fellas. And I like the fresh salad, too. That was a nice little crisp, cold accompaniment to the rest of it. I've given your main an 8 out of 10.
1: Thank you.
4: My turn to rate the main. I've got with Italian food is I don't like it. I don't like Italian food. But I did like this. Keezy's freaking out over here.
1: No, I just wish I'd known this before I did Italy as my thing.
4: Yeah, well, this is a trouble. You don't. But yes, I love both of the dishes, but I had to mark it down because the lasagna was made 3 days before. And the cannelloni a couple of days before, and with Come Dine With Me, part of it is you make your meals on the day. So I had to mark it down for that. For that reason, I've given it a 7.
1: Right, I didn't know that was a rule. Okay. Brutal from Mogi. Oh my God.
3: There you go.
1: Far out. No, it's good. I just need to just hang on.
3: He's processing. Give him a moment.
0: Yes, indeed. I tell you what, all three of them thus far have been absolutely fantastic, haven't they, fellas? Really, really fun days. Hey, but in the meantime, let's get into a bit of music, shall we? Some Collective Soul.

0: Mad Bastards, that's the big show. Breakfast done and dusted. It's been fun doing the breakfast show. We'll be back as normal on the drive show from 4 to 7 tomorrow, won't we, fellas?
1: We will. That's bloody right, looking Jace. Forward to getting back in amongst our people.
0: Yeah, exactly,
1: but
0: mate.
1: I love an early start, although my sleep has been absolute garbage.
0: It's been terrible.
1: So bad.
0: It's really bad.
1: I was literally awake from, what was it, 1:45 this morning.
0: Yes.
1: So I'm going straight home from here for a nap.
0: A nana nap.
1: Yeah.
0: Hey, and the disclaimer, which is a bonus podcast we do on the big show, what's the clip today, Keezy?
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0: I swear to God, in that's one day, movie, 20 cups.
1: Should we open the show with this?
0: 20 cups.
2: Yeah.
0: Can you just f***ing use one glass, please?
2: And what else does she do?
0: Oh, don't get me started.
2: That's good stuff.
0: Yeah, we're cup chat.
1: A little bit of cup chat, a little bit of dishes chat, a little bit of lazy bastard chat.
0: Yeah, man. Mogi, so I don't need to ask. You're off for a nana nap.
1: I think I am, man, to be honest with you. I've got a lot on today, but I am not going to be much chop if I don't get some Z's in behind me. I've got to have a look at my sleep, man. I don't know what's going on. I have to knock coffee on the head. What have I done? I don't know. Something's going on.
0: Well, I think, you know, the change of schedule hasn't helped, that's
1: no,
0: for sure.
1: True.
0: Keezy, your plans for the rest of the day?
2: I'm going to go home and start packing my house. Well, not start. I'm still packing my house. I've got to move out. And now that Come Dine With Me is out of the way, the next big thing to focus on is packing my entire house up.
0: Yeah, nice.
2: Because I have to move out soon.
0: Yeah.
2: Don't have a house to go to. But that's all good. I'm not freaking out.
1: Yeah, don't worry about it.
0: Yeah, you'll be fine.
2: It's chill.
0: It'll work out, man. It'll work out. Right?
1: One way or the other.
0: Yes.
2: What does that mean?
0: It'll work out, Keezy. It'll be okay.
1: One way or the other.
2: What are you doing, Jace? Hot pot?
0: No.
2: Whoa, don't take offense.
1: He hates hot pot.
2: Yeah, whoa.
0: I don't know at this stage. Go home, just chill out for a little bit. Then my wife gets back, maybe go and have some lunch and try and get some I can't do nana naps. It annoys me.
2: Well, with that attitude, you can't.
0: But, you know, it's been a pleasure doing breakfast. As I say, we'll be back on normal time tomorrow, 4 to 7 weekdays, so make sure you tune into that.
2: Yeah, and Matt. Who the hell's Matt? Manaya and Jerry. We'll be back tomorrow, 6 a.m.
0: Bloody good. Till then, see you later.
1: Bye.
2: Bye.
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3: In this update, the National Party says some kids are starting school without basic life skills and wants a new school start check before they begin primary school. Education spokesperson Erica Stanford says children should be able to open their lunchbox, hold a conversation and toilet themselves.
4: You talk to any primary school, they'll tell you more children are turning up for nappies who do not have additional learning needs. ECEs are working towards those and that parents at home are supporting them.
3: All heritage train services across the country are being stopped while NZTA investigates a death at Te Awamutu railway station last night. Police are asking anyone who witnessed the incident and hasn't spoken to them yet to contact them. Eden Park's boss is slamming the Warriors fans who threw bottles at referees after the club's season-ending loss to the Knights. More than 48,000 were at Eden Park, with some supporters booing and pelting officials as they left the field. CEO Nick Sortner.
5: It's no different to field invasion. We want to provide a safe working place for our staff and for the players and fans.
3: And one of our smallest birds has taken home one of the biggest prizes. Yes, the Black Robin has been named Bird of the Year for the first time. Gordon Herbert's first ANBL basketball game in charge of the Breakers has delivered a 95-81 home win over the Hawks. Warriors coach Andrew Webster admits the changing room was a hard place to dwell after their 12-10 NRL playoff defeat to the Knights. They're the only top four side to miss the penultimate week of the season. And darts world champion Luke Littler has demanded no one boos or whistles at him during events. The referee stopped his quarterfinal win at the World Series tournament in Amsterdam to warn the crowd about such behaviour. That's your newsfeed. I'm Bryn Rutkin.
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Bit of faith no more for your Monday morning. It's the last cup of sorrow and some pretty broken hearts, heavy hearts around New Zealand as we're getting over that loss to the Knights yesterday. It just didn't go our way, but I'm so proud of the Waz. They did an amazing job, so they should be proud. You're listening to Hauraki Days with Beck. Thanks to TradeStaff. And if you're looking for work, check out tradestaff.co.nz. And a few Waz fans should be suggesting that maybe the ref from last night gets a new job. One of you, fine, you can. Anyway, got a brand new one from the Datsuns coming up soon. But right now, it's the Foo Fighters.

Now, that's the band that we're here on Thursday night. It's Bush with Everything Zen. Now, it's been announced tickets are now on sale for the Hot Springs T20 Black Clash. It's happening in Christchurch at Hagley Oval on Friday, the 22nd of January. You can get your tickets from blackclash.co.nz. But if you want to be in the best zone ever, you've got to get your tickets for the R18 ACC Export Ultra Zone. It's the place to go. It's a vibe, man. It is such a vibe. So, like I say, get your tickets from blackclash.co.nz. Here's Led Zeppelin.

0: Hello, this is Dolph from the Datsuns. You're about to hear our new number, Moonstruck Man. This one's kind of about those situations where you find yourself in complete awe of somebody else. We played this one at every show on the latest tour through Europe. Check it out.
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0: It's a brand new one from Kimmy Band The Datsuns. 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Now, we've got a very special birthday in the rock world today. Him and his brother announced that they're going to go on tour again next year. Liam Gallagher is 54 years old today, so if you'd like to hear a tune from either his solo catalogue or from Oasis, let me know on 3483. I'll be back after the break with the band that's going to be here in December. It's Queens of the Stone Age coming up soon here on Hauraki.
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0: You're listening to Hauraki Days with Beck. It is Monday morning and we've got a brand new winner here at Radio Hauraki. Richard from Cambridge, congratulations buddy. He was asked the question this morning, would you rather go to Bathurst or the NRL Grand Final? He chose the Grand Final, but the big decision for him now is who's he going to take with him? Will it be his wife or his best mate? That is a hard decision to make, I'm telling you. Hey, coming up after news and sport, great music next hour. We've got Korn, we've got Tool, we've got Shehad, and a whole bunch more coming up soon here on Hauraki.
1: 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The Hauraki Breakfast with Jerry Away, it's Manaya Stewart and G Lane.
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1: In front of a full Eden Park, fans have rained debris on the referees as they left the field. Gordon Herbert's ANBL basketball coaching tenure at the Breakers has started with a 95-81 win over the Hawks at Spark Arena. And the Black Foils have finished fifth at the Sail GP Regatta in Switzerland. Spain won. That's your news feed. I'm Bryn Rudkin.
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It's Nirvana with All Apologies. You're listening to Hodaki Days with Beck. I've got some great music coming up this hour. Corners in the mix, as is Space Hog and She-Hard. But right now, turn it up. It's After Monkeys.

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1: What we've got here is failure to communicate. Some men you just can't reach. So you get what we had here last week, which is the way he wants it. Well, he gets it. I don't like it.

0: What's so civil about war anyway?
1: It's Guns N' Roses. You're listening to Hodaki Days. Daylight Savings is coming up this weekend. Can you believe it? Hey, the guys from The Big Show, they've teamed up with Emerson's Brewery and they're designing a beer for the upcoming Dunedin Craft Beer and Food Festival. It is happening the 27th and 28th of November at Forsyth Bar Stadium. But it needs a name. It is a tropical hazy pale ale. So if you can think of any name suggestions, pop them through. The Big Show will be back doing The Big Show from tomorrow. So there's an Emerson's hoodie up for grabs for your name suggestions every day. Quite liking the fizzy jizz. It's quite a good one. Here's our She Hard for you. It's One Will Hear the Other.

0: As Band of Horses here on Radio Hauraki with that track, Is There a Ghost? That's from their album Cease to Begin that they released in 2007. Now, that tune was inspired after frontman Ben Bridwell. He was having trouble sleeping. The ghost he refers to that was keeping it up at night wasn't anything deep. It was literally a broken ice maker in his kitchen fridge. Oh, that's happening with me at the moment. It is rattling all night. Kind of sounds a bit ghostly. So I guess next time your kitchen appliances just start acting up, just know it could be inspiring that inspiration of a massive hit. You never know where these songs come from. Speaking of massive hits, Keezy, it was his turn to host Come Dine with the Fellas this weekend. There's going to be a video up on the social media this afternoon of the results of the scores. So be looking out for that one. Right, I'm going to take a quick break. I'll be back with Soundgarden very soon.
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0: Well, there you go. You're listening to Hauraki Days with Beck. Up next, I've got 12 O'Clock Rock, and today we are celebrating the birthday of someone I described as understated and softly spoken. Of course, I was taking the piss. I'm talking about Liam Gallagher. It is his 54th birthday today. So if you want to hear a tune from either his solo career or from Oasis, let me know what you want to hear on 3483. I'll be back after news and sport with 12 O'Clock Rock very soon here on Hauraki.
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3: Fellas, over the last 3 weeks, we've given you the chance to get in the draw for our latest epic boys trip across the ditch. It is Would You Rather, the NRL Grand Final, or Mount Panorama, Bathurst 1000.
4: G'day, is that Richard, is it?
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5: 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Oh, no way. 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
19: In this update,
6: A person has died after an incident involving a train at Te Awamutu Station, with emergency services called out last night and WorkSafe notified. A passenger says people shouted for the train to stop just after it left the station. Police are back searching Lake Moeraki for a plane that vanished on a scenic flight in 1978 with seven people on board and was never found. Police Acting Inspector Mark Kirkwood says a private sonar survey has found something worth investigating.
19: If it is in that lake, it'll be covered in weed, mud, but the planes are there somewhere. And if it doesn't work out, at least you've done what you can. If you do nothing, that's letting down all these previous searches.
6: Mixed reactions outside Ed Sheeran's latest concert in Philadelphia, with fans and protesters speaking out after a split with tour opener Macklemore, who was dropped after making pro-Palestinian comments.
20: I'm here for my daughter. She's a big Ed Sheeran fan. Just kind of trying to stay neutral in this.
21: Celebrities, as well as all of us, should be able to speak what's on their mind.
22: It's not about politics.
23: Palestine solidarity does not begin, nor does it end, with like internet drama.
6: And a Christchurch cafe is selling what could be New Zealand's most expensive coffee at $100 a cup. Rook Cafe's premium brew uses rare geisha beans from Panama. Customers say the coffee tastes floral, citrusy and sweet. Manchester United will use football's three-week international window to address a sluggish start to the season. They're 12th in the Premier League after drawing with winless Fulham. Darts world champion Luke Littler has demanded, somewhat ambitiously, that no one boos him at events. And the Black Foyles have finished 5th at the Sail GP event in Switzerland. That's your newsfeed. I'm Bryn Rudkin.
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0: Well, today we're celebrating the birthday of William John Paul Gallagher, better known as Liam Gallagher. He was born on this day in 1972. He's 54 years old. He's in pretty good nick, eh? Now, he got kind of mended his ways with his brother Noel last year. Oasis got back together, did that amazing tour, and they've announced they're doing another one next year. They've just released a documentary. Things are on the up for him. And I found this interview here where he was asked about his favourite memories from parties.
25: I'd sort of go out. I'd go, you know what, 11 o'clock, I'll go and get a paper. And have a little walk across.
26: A.M.
25: Yeah, 11 a.m. And I go across the park and I get the paper and I think, you know what, I think they'll probably be open about 11:30 or something. Mm-hmm. So I go in there and I sit down and I go, you know what, I'll read the paper, see what they're saying about me today.
26: Yeah.
25: And I'll have a pint. And before I get to the end of the pint, there'd be about five, well, I'm exaggerating now, but the pub would be rammed.
26: Yeah.
25: And then that would be it all for like a
26: good, and people would know you were there.
25: No, it would be all the people from creation.